0: World Affairs.
1: The UK will soon welcome its seventh leader in just over a decade. Prime Minister Sir Keir Starmer has announced his resignation as Labour leader. The man tipped to become the next PM, Andy Burnham, has now been formally sworn in as an MP. A new spider species has been discovered in a North Queensland rainforest. It's able to hunt ants one at a time. Researchers from Macquarie University have nicknamed the nocturnal spider the ballista, after an ancient Roman weapon used to launch stones. And two men and a woman have been charged with murder following a fatal stabbing in Geelong. Checking sport, Josh Fraser insists he hasn't lifted his eyes to consider the vacant Carlton coaching job. The Blues have won five in a row under Fraser since Michael Voss left. Errol Goulding will make his return for Sydney on Thursday night against Brisbane. The star midfielder hasn't played since round one. Teammate Tom McCartan also expected to return from a concussion. And France leads Iraq 1-0 at halftime in the World Cup after a storm temporarily delayed play. That's the latest. I'm Sasha Fuchs.
2: KMD. KMD. You're my mom.

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1: Cool and deadly.

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0: Cool and Deadly.
1: Yeah.
0: That's all. Goodbye.

0: Mother, I feel like listening to old music.
1: Why, Nan?
0: Because I love it, granddaughter.
1: Like what? Back to the calm again.
2: I said, blue moon of Kentucky, keep on a-shining.
1: What's that old fella's name again? You know, Sweet Lips.
3: Put your sweet lips a little closer to the phone.
1: Let him read. Oh no, the Beatles really not.
2: Will you still need me? Will you still feed me when I'm 64?
0: Yes, granddaughter, Patsy Cline, Jim Reed, the Beatles, and many more from that era.
1: It's cool and deadly.
0: That's right, granddaughter. What else are you going to tell the listeners?
1: Don't forget to listen to Polly. 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
0: Sundays, granddaughter, what time?
1: 12 to 3.
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0: Hey there, Harrison Peterson here from NIRS News, coming to you from the lands of the Yuggera and Turrbal peoples. The federal government has been accused of pushing through inhumane legislation. The Greens say the Albanese government's changes to the National Disability Insurance Scheme will put lives at risk. To reduce cost blowouts, 160,000 people will be removed from the scheme and thousands will have reduced support. Greens Disability Inclusion spokesperson Jordan Steele John says the cuts go too far.
1: $185 billion over the decade. That is the largest cut to a Commonwealth program in the history of this nation. These cuts go too far. They go too fast. They will cost too many jobs. They put at risk too many lives.
0: Quarantined passengers who were on board a cruise ship hit by Hunter virus are free to return to their homes today. Five Australians and a New Zealand citizen were on board the MV Hondius and have spent 42 days in isolation in Perth. They're consistently testing negative for the virus. One of the passengers, Peter Marsh, has told the ABC he understands why he had to be isolated.
2: It's been perfectly manageable and we've been looked after incredibly well. Balancing the two, the pleasure of the boat trip and the level of inconvenience from the quarantine, I'd say the boat trip wins out 100%.
0: The UK Prime Minister has announced his resignation following mounting pressure. Details and other stories after this.
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8: Program sponsor.
0: UK Prime Minister Sir Keir Starmer says he'll do what he can to make sure the Labor Party wins a second term in office.

0: I will remain in post as Prime Minister until the contest is complete, and I will do everything I can to ensure an orderly handover of power. I will also give my successor my full and unequivocal support, knowing that they will inherit a Britain that is far stronger and fairer than the one I inherited 2 years ago, better prepared for the challenges ahead, and better able to ensure the Labour Party secures a second term in office.
1: Mr. Starmer resigned as leader last night, with Andy Burnham throwing his hat in the ring for the top job after being sworn in as an MP overnight Australian time. The UK Prime Minister has been facing intense pressure to resign after links between the former UK ambassador to the US and convicted sex offender Jeffrey Epstein were revealed. Talks to end the US-Israel war on Iran have been labelled productive. That's according to US President J.D. Vance when he spoke to Fox News.
2: We set up the mechanism to ensure not only the Straits of Hormuz are open, but will stay open. We saw, we think, about 15 million barrels of oil come out. That's one of the reasons why oil is so low right now. Obviously, that means lower gas prices, and gas prices are going to keep coming down. Number two, we actually set up the right mechanism to ensure the regional ceasefire to manage the inevitable conflicts that will come up. We feel great about that. We're working with our allies, from the Israelis to the Gulf Arabs, to make sure that sticks, and we feel very, very good about where that is.
1: Mr. Vance says the round of talks also saw Iran supporting visits from UN weapons inspectors. Mediators from Pakistan and Qatar say the Tehran and Washington talks have made encouraging progress. However, some analysts are saying these negotiations have not gone well. A mid-season tournament and a shorter regular season are among the potential changes being considered by the AFL. League bosses have revealed four alternatives for the competition structure when Tasmania joins the league in 2028. A shorter season, reducing the number of rounds from 25 to 20, is among those that have been discussed at a meeting between the AFL and club CEOs on the Gold Coast. It would allow the introduction of a three-week mid-season tournament. And that's been the latest from NIRS News. Thanks for joining me. IRS News. Thanks for joining me.
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1: Yes, a very good morning, New Delhi Mob. Welcome back to your Yarning Circle, the Murray Grapevine. It is National Talk Black. It is I, Trevor Tim, Trendy Trev, Murray from the Curry. I come to you live from First Nation Radio Station here in Cairns and Yidinji country. That's BBM Bummer Bip Media, 98.7 FM. And we go across the nation thanks to the NERS, National Digital Radio Service. Have your say in Yarn Up Strong. Delhi number here, 1-800-422-416. I'd like to acknowledge traditional owners of the land we broadcast from and to all our traditional across the beautiful country of ours. Welcome back, National Talk Black. Have your say and yarn up strong. Uli is here for your yarns, your mob. All right, now Graham Connors announced the second leg of his What Next tour and new single for radio, The Best Day of My Life. Australian songwriter icon Graham Connors returned to the second leg of his What Next tour, celebrating his latest 12-track studio album released on 31 October last year, 2025, unveiling a new single to radio. We're going to have a chat with the lad now, Graham Connors, Australian country musician, on the line. And a very good morning. Graham, how are you?
2: I'm good, thanks, Trevor. How about yourself?
1: I'm well. I'm so well you can pump water from me, you know what I'm saying?
2: You're a big well.
1: My goodness.
2: You're not a dam. They're building dams down.
1: Yeah, no, not a dam.
2: In the south, but we've got wells.
1: Full of liquid, but that's about all. Mate, good to be yarning with you. Thank you for coming to the program. Where are you based? Where are you at the moment, mate?
2: I'm in Mackay, just down the road.
1: Okay.
2: I decentralised some years ago. Yes, you're obviously an old school. You call it Mackay, right?
1: That's right. Mackay.
2: My father swore that it was Mackay. He said, don't you dare call it Mackay. But when we grew up, I don't know, Mackay became the sort of accepted one. And,
1: yes.
2: And most of the people who live here still call it Mackay, but
1: yeah.
2: The old-timers... It's Mackay.
1: Well, depending on what conversation I'm having, but it's Mackay. But otherwise, Mactown. Big shout-out, Mactown guys. How are you all?
2: That's right. Yeah, Mactown. That's another one in currency too.
1: Exactly, so. Exactly. So tell us the story. Graham Connors, my friend. Look, Australian country musician. How long you been jamming? And tell us about the What Next Tour, my friend.
2: Well, would you believe I've been doing this for over 50 years?
1: Good.
2: I started... straight out of school into the music industry.
1: Yeah.
2: I was living in Mackay and Sherbet came to town. You know,
1: yes,
2: Sherbet,
1: yes,
2: the
1: yes,
2: pop
1: yes.
2: Band.
1: Yes.
2: And our little band got the opening spot at the parish hall. And so we did sort of 20 minutes before Sherbet came on.
1: Yes.
2: They had a promoter by the name of Don Herring. And he said to me, man, you've got a good voice, you know, do you want to pursue the musical career? And I'm like, sign me up, buddy. I'm ready to go. So he said, well, you better finish school. So I finished year 12.
1: Yes.
2: And the day I finished year 12, I was on a Fokker Friendship flying south. It took me 4 hours then to get to Brisbane, would you believe?
1: And so, you're still on that flight, my friend.
2: And I'm still flying. I'm
1: That's
2: still
1: beautiful.
2: Flapping marms and having a great old time. So
1: yeah, look fantastic.
2: I keep saying it. I haven't worked a day in my life.
1: Exactly. That's beautiful. Now, you're on your second leg. What's next tour? Quickly tell us about the first leg and how that travel and how long did that go for? And now you're on the second leg.
2: Yeah, well, we had a good run down in New South Wales and southern Queensland and moving down in Victoria. Mm. This leg, we start heading north a bit. We've got Rockhampton and a wonderful festival called the Wetlands Festival at St. Lawrence.
1: Yes.
2: Then we head up your way. We get to Ingham and Cairns, obviously, at the lovely theatre up there.
1: Mm-hmm.
2: And then we turn around again for the Gympie Muster.
1: Gympie Muster, yeah.
2: Then from the Gympie Muster, I come back up to Townsville to do a particularly interesting concert with the Great Barrier Reef Orchestra,
1: where
2: they have chosen a selection of my songs that suit the orchestra. And then again we head south down to the Riverina towards October. So we're a bit of a dartboard, really.
1: Dartboard and doing a bit of a milk run, you could say.
2: Yes, right, yeah. It's up, down, sideways. But I love the life.
1: Good.
2: And there's a lot of people on the road at the moment, so just getting a good clean run, you know, heading all in the right direction at the right time,
1: yes,
2: is not as easy as it once was. So we're happy just to, when the venues are available, we just off we go. So.
1: And you've got a band that travels with you, Graham?
2: Yes, I have.
1: Okay,
2: I've
1: big shout out to the band
2: that have worked with me since, well, the oldest now is early 2000. Well, 2000, he started with me.
1: Okay.
2: The drummer,
1: yep,
2: and the multi-instrumentalist started with me in 2000. And, I mean, that's 26 years. It's hard to believe.
1: Yeah, beautiful.
2: Isn't it?
1: So, it is fantastic.
2: Yes. Yeah, so,
1: and friendships for life, I would say.
2: Well, yes, we've got to a point where, seriously, with music, we don't talk about it anymore. We just play it, and it's like, somehow you know what the other person's thinking before,
1: yes,
2: they even, you know, before they make a note. It's just terrific.
1: Good.
2: It's nice. Music
1: telepathy is front and center, my friend.
2: I'm sorry, I missed that.
1: Telepathy is front and center, isn't
2: yes
1: it?
2: Yes, it's musical telepathy is a real thing. There's no doubt
1: beautiful
2: about it.
1: That's fantastic. And so, yeah, the second leg tour, the first leg, so is there a third leg?
2: I have recorded a song called A Three-Legged Man.
1: There you go. Watch
2: it's
1: the
2: on
1: space.
2: The album, it's on the album One of the Family. If you feel like looking it up, it's a hilarious song.
1: Yes.
2: About three legs. But just a little digression there.
1: Thank you. Yep.
2: Look, this tour will continue until the next album. So
1: good.
2: I'd say I'll be saying what next until I've got what's next.
1: Watch this space. Watch this space.
2: Yes.
1: Now, well, good on you, my friend.
2: Yet. Yep, we haven't been to Western Australia. We haven't been to the Northern Territory. So that'll
1: there
2: all
1: you go. There you go.
2: Finished.
1: Third and fourth leg.
2: Yeah.
1: Exactly. Well, we live on the big island, Australia. It's a big country. You don't realise it until you start driving it, eh, mate?
2: No, there's no doubt about it. And, you know, it's I've been around a few times in terms of touring. In the 90s and early 2000s, we used to tour, like, you know, six shows a week, 6 weeks in a row.
1: Yes.
2: And that gave us a good look at the country.
1: And tell us about your album, The Best Day of My Life. Give us a bit of description there,
2: song,
1: my friend.
2: The
1: yes
2: single, yes.
1: Okay.
2: The Best Day of My Life is the current radio single off the album What Next. And it's in response. I said before, 50 years I've been in the music industry, and we celebrated that about 12 to 18 months ago.
1: Good.
2: And a lot of interviewers said to me, you know, have you got a high point in your career where you can say, well, this was the best situation? And I got thinking about it, and because songwriting for me is how I work through my ideas.
1: Yes.
2: And I thought, well, to be honest, today is the best day of our life, because
1: yes
2: if we're not here,
1: yeah. Well, this is the first day of the rest of your life.
2: It is, and I figured the best day of my life. The song in sort of starts off as if you're talking about another time,
1: sure.
2: But when it swings around at the end, it's sort of like, well, today. You know, the best day of my life ends tonight.
1: Yeah,
2: and,
1: so true.
2: Then you start again tomorrow. So
1: and look, that's a great message, isn't it? I mean, every day Bud Brown's a good day, you know, and set the day that's in front of you, enjoy it, and live it to the fullest, my friend.
2: Absolutely. You know, it's the important thing is, from my perspective, be in the moment as best as you can. Let's be frank. We all know that's where we should be, but sometimes we get caught up thinking about yesterday and dreaming about tomorrow, when really being in the moment
1: exactly
2: is the best place for us all to be, and do the work that we want to do.
1: Yes,
2: and just be. So that's
1: wise words.
2: Really
1: wise words. That's fantastic. Well, thank you very much. Great sharing with you. Can't wait to see you when you hit Cairns. Do enjoy that journey. Travel safe, and keep plucking away, my friend. Big shout out to your team, and thank you for
2: good
1: the yarn, Brian
2: Cornish.
1: You take care. Keep smiling, and we'll talk soon, my friend.
2: Thank you, and thank you to BBM 98.7. It's great to know that our music's getting played across the country. So
1: beautiful. I'm about to play your daily track now, The Best Day of My Life. You keep smiling. We'll talk soon, my friend.
2: Good, Trevor. Bye now.
1: Bye-bye. Beautiful yarn there. Graham Connor's coming your way. So he's down there at Mackay, Macktown, and heading up this way to go in Rockhampton and St. Lawrence, Ingham, Cairns, Gympie. Then he heads off down to back to Townsville after Gympie Muster and Bendigo, Shepparton, Wodonga, Griffith and Wagga Wagga. And this is his second leg in regarding What Next Tour. And the new single, The Best Day of My Life. 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

0: Hey, what you doing, your mom? 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
4: 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I'm your host of your daily program, National Talk Black. 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And we go across the nation thanks to NERS, National Digital Radio Service. Have your say and yarn up strong. All right, now Torres Strait business expands to make regular green waste disposal and transportation possible on Thursday Island. We're talking JK's bulk bag and trailer hire service. It has been operating and subscription green waste pickup service for community members across Thursday Island in the Torres Strait for almost 3 years, addressing immediate need for accessible transport for green and household waste in a remote region where waste management services and regulations differ significantly from the mainland. Look, with that, I'm going to catch up having yarn with one of the co-founders, JK's bulk bag and trailer hire service, and that's Karen Keane. Have Karen on the line. Karen, good morning. How are you?
5: I'm not too bad, thank you, Trevor. How are you?
4: I'm well. Thank you very much for coming to the program. Business is good, is it not, Karen?
5: Business is good all the time.
4: Fantastic. So operating 3 years. So tell us about JK's bulk bag and trailer hire. Who's involved? Who's at the table? Running 3 years, how it all started, please, Karen.
5: So how it all started, my partner and I, so we're the ones behind everything, seen a need in community. I guess it was a personal need, needing to clean up at home, dispose of green waste whilst cleaning and having no vehicle available to do so.
4: Yes.
5: So, it caused a bit of an issue where we had all this green waste piled up, and then we saw mosquitoes were starting to breed, and it was just like, a habitat for all sorts of creepy crawlies.
4: Yes. So the opportunity you saw at home in your own backyard, let's expand it and start a business, yeah?
5: Well, see, on the island, not a lot of people have, like, vehicles to be able to remove waste from their yards.
4: Okay.
5: And also, like, it's not just the vehicles. Like, it's a small island, so not a lot of people have licenses. So,
4: lovely.
5: We just saw needs in every left, right, and centre angle. But we also had, like, a passion for the elderly, like our grandparents, who, we want them to still be active, and they love gardening. So it was like, having this available, it meant that they could still get their daily exercise.
4: Yeah, beautiful. Yep.
5: Get out there, rake up their yard, put it all in a bag. We come around once a month and take it away, so they're not creating that habitat for, mosquitoes or anything.
4: And fee structure, how's that work? Do you charge the householders when you go pick up the rubbish? Is that right? How's that work?
5: Yeah, so we have like a subscription-based model.
4: Okay.
5: So every month there's a fee, like we invoice invoice our clients or, our family members that come and access our service.
4: Yep.
5: We send them an invoice and they pay the invoice, and we go around once a month to, just do that turnover of the bags, making sure that we, keep it moving so that then it's not sitting as well.
4: Lovely.
5: We also offer one-off bag pickup. So if they have their own bulk bags at home, or they have green waste that they need picked up, we can go and do that as well.
4: Good.
5: So
4: your co-founder of JK Bulk's Bag and Trailer Hire Service, who's the other co-founder?
5: My partner.
4: What's his
5: John.
4: Name? John. Okay, big shout out, John. And what about crew on board, staff? How many staff members you got on board? And
5: are we talking
4: just the two of you? Go hard.
5: Yeah.
4: All right. Fantastic. And so trailer hire service as well. So meaning you got trailers that you can hire out, is that right?
5: Yep. So we've got box trailers available for hire.
4: Yes.
5: When we started, we needed that trailer to move the bulk bags, you know, take them to the tip and whatnot. And with the help of ISPARC, they invested some dollars into us and helped us get a second trailer. So yeah, we have that available now as well. So two trailers available for hire.
4: Fantastic. Karen, what were you doing before JK Bulk's bag and trailer hire service?
5: I'm still doing it. I'm still working a 9-to-5.
4: And what's that? What do you do?
5: I work for the commissioner. Oh, my gosh, I'm having a mental blank. the office of the commissioner, Maribor Masker Kazi Kazipa.
4: Okay. So you're in a full-time job and you've got the business happening on the side. So is John full-time in the business or does he have a job as well?
5: He has a job as well.
4: Well, go get it. How good are you guys?
5: it's one of these, we do it, we make time. But, you know, at the end of the day, we always say Rome wasn't built in a day.
4: Thank you.
5: And, you know, things happen, like it's slowly. So business is good, but it's slow. So, you know, it's still picking up. Even though we're 3 years in, you know, we're still trying to find our feet and,
4: I guess,
5: reach out.
4: Well, good on you. Being proactive and they say empires are built after hours. That's what you're doing in your spare time. You do the JK Bulk bag and trailer hire service up and running hard 3 years.
5: Well, we juggle a lot. My partner and I juggle a lot. We've got kids, grandkids.
4: Exactly. Kids. There you go. And that in itself is a job, looking after them picking, didn't he?
5: Yeah, that's it.
4: Well, good yarning with you. Congratulations. So anybody can contact you for services, but people would be well aware of what you do and who you are.
5: Yeah, they do. So we get a lot of people just like, you know, see my partner uptown and like, oh, we need this, we need that. So,
4: So it's about one, too. One word of mouth. Yeah, exactly. The Murray Grapevine, we would say. But look, congratulations, Karen. Keep doing what you're doing. You've got a website, have you?
5: Not at the moment, no.
4: All right, okay.
5: No. Facebook
4: page?
5: We're working on it.
4: Working on it, all right, that's good. I mean, then again, like I said, you just got the Murray Grapevine when mob on the island. There they are.
5: Yeah.
4: And you're only operating TI?
5: Yeah, just on Thursday Island, like on TI at the moment. But yeah, we have like social media, so Instagram and Facebook. So families wanted to reach out, they can reach out that way.
4: All right, and you're yarning here on National Talk Black Murray Radio and mob up there at TSI. They take on the program, so the yarn is strong. Thank you, Karen. All the best to you and John. Keep doing what you're doing. We'll yarn soon.
5: Thank you very much. Minna Bigessa, and you all have a lovely day.
4: Oh, yawo.
5: Yawo.
4: Beautiful yarn there. That's Karen Keane, her name is. JK's Bulk Bag and Trailer Hire Service co-founder, her and her partner John. And look, kicking goals, keeping the beautiful island clean. And they've been operating for 3 years. And it's part-time, over and above their J-O-B. There it is. You know, J-O-B means just off broke. So there is a need to do things over and above to make it work. Have you saying yarn up strong? Add to the conversation here. National Talk Black, that deadly number, 1-800-422-416.
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0: Yes, that's a beautiful track there, Mango Rain, with Uncle Seaman Dan with us in spirit. This is your daily program, National Talk Black. Have your say in Yarn Up Strong. Deadly number here, 1-800-422-416. And call that number, Yarn, it's yours truly, Trevor Tim, 20 Trevor Murray from the Curry. Come to you live from First Station Radio Station here in Cairns on Yidinji Country, BBM Bumrabip Media, 98.7 FM. And we go across the nation thanks to NERS, National Digital Radio Service. Have your say in Yarn Up Strong. Next segment, we've got Which Way Yarning, and it's proudly sponsored by Perry's IGA, and they give us a box of fruit here at Bumrabip Media once a week, and we chew on a banana and an apple and good stuff. Healthy living, healthy lifestyle. So big shout out to Perry's IGA, Edmonton and Brinsmead. And we're going to catch up a yarn now with the man in blue. We're talking about Senior Sergeant Glenn DeLay from Edmonton Police. And our topic today, move on directions. Very good morning, Glenn. How are you?
1: Yeah, good morning, Trevor. How are you?
0: I'm well. Great to see you, my friend. So we are talking move on directions. So that's when there's something going on, and if the police officers to save any altercations, anything's going on, time to move on.
1: That's exactly
0: and
1: right.
0: And we're going to adhere to the direction, do we not?
1: That's right, yep. So we've got our Police Powers and Responsibility Act. That gives us the police the powers to move a person or a group on. Mm. The funny part about those powers is that they can be directed at a person to move from a public place, even if the person hasn't yet committed any offence. So they can sometimes become a little bit confusing for people about why they've actually been asked to move on.
0: Sure.
1: So that's why we raise it today, is just so that we understand why police may come and ask you to move on from an area.
0: Okay, but if they just got told to move on, but the police have been there for 30, 40 minutes, and the person just turned up 5 minutes and do it, for example. Time to move on? Well, I just got here. Well, thank you, time to move on.
1: That's right. Like, and,
0: you don't
1: and,
0: know timing.
1: And look, the danger in those powers is that if police are misusing those powers, so if someone's actually not doing anything wrong and police just come and tell them to move on for no reason, yeah, absolutely, the police are overstepping the mark.
0: They are.
1: That's right.
0: Okay.
1: Yep.
0: So police can't ask somebody to move on.
1: Not for any reason. So we've got.
0: Okay. I didn't know that.
1: So they're saying that it's a relevant act is why police can suspect that person's behaviour at a place is going to cause a number of things. So causing anxiety to a person entering or leaving.
0: Okay.
1: Interfering with trade or business. So unnecessarily obstructing, hindering or impeding someone from entering or leaving a prescribed place.
0: Okay.
1: Disrupting the peaceable and orderly conduct of any event. So that's any entertainment or gatherings.
0: Mm-hmm.
1: And or disorderly or indecent, offensive or threatening behaviour. Okay. So, you know, I mean, we could look at an event, say, let's say a NAIDOC march that's about to occur up here in Cairns, you know, and if someone's out there protesting, mm-hmm. Of course, we would be able to go and move that person on.
0: Sure.
1: From that event.
0: And when you're talking about a march or what have you, usually marches are in advance and inform the police that they're going ahead with it, or the council,
1: yeah,
0: or what
1: correct.
0: Have you,
1: yep.
0: And they've got the thumbs up to go ahead with it.
1: That's right.
0: So a person going there trying to stop that, then they're impeding.
1: That's correct. Yep, mm. yep. And where we find the difficulties then is when we've got opposing views. So we may people have strong views on wars over in the Middle East. We may have some people that are pro one group and, or pro the other. And then I suppose police are just watching people's behaviour and
0: sure.
1: working out who's, inciting the crowd. And
0: well, it's all about safety, isn't it, Glenn?
1: Yeah, look, that's it. That's our job, is just to make sure that people have the right to protest. And,
0: mm-hmm.
1: But at the same time, we need to keep that peace and order in the community and mm-hmm. Allow that event to occur without upsetting anyone.
0: If you ask people to move on and they don't move on, can you arrest them? Is there
1: yes,
0: charges?
1: That's right. So when we've been asked to move on, the direction that you'll be given, it must be reasonable. Okay, so we can't actually sit there and tell you, you know, you need to move 240 kilometres away from this area.
0: Mm-hmm.
1: So it normally includes an area and can be up for 24 hours. Mm-hmm. Police officer must tell the group the reason for the move-on direction, of course.
0: All right, give the reason.
1: Give them the reason of why they're being moved on. Where the offences are committed is if they contravene that direction, and then they'll be liable to a fine unless they've got a reasonable excuse for contravening the direction.
0: Are we talking arrest? Can we arrest them, charge them, handcuff, take them away?
1: Yeah, there's a number of ways we can issue a notice to appear. I would say if you've been given a move on direction and you've returned or continued the behaviour, most likely that you're going to be arrested.
0: Okay.
1: But before you are arrested...
0: Yes, I did tell you. No, you didn't hear me.
1: Yeah, and look, that's exactly it. Before you're arrested, we actually have to reinforce that move on direction again.
0: Yep.
1: And let you know that you can be arrested if you don't comply with the
0: direction. You come back again or whatever. Yep, okay. Yep.
1: So yeah, look, arrest is probably what happens, and people are pretty passionate with their causes sometimes.
0: Sure.
1: And
0: yep.
1: You know, they can be headstrong and believe their causes are you know, justified. And
0: what's the saying? It's not about being right, it's about doing what's right.
1: That's it. Yeah.
0: And the officers are actually to move on. That's the right thing to do.
1: That's exactly. And I would hope that people, you know, if it got to the point where a police have actually issued a move on direction, that they just comply with the direction and,
0: sure.
1: and move on, and you know, everyone, you know, enjoys the day. That's the purpose of it. Yep.
0: Exactly. Fantastic. So if they, is there a penalty if they're charged and what have you? Is there any money involved?
1: There is.
0: In the charge?
1: There is. So at the moment, in a public place, mm-hmm. As a safe night precinct, so in Cairns, 60 penalty units. So that's works out to $10,362 maximum.
0: Okay, 60 penalty units. So what are the units? I mean,
1: so it's $172.70 for a penalty unit at the moment. So 60 of those. Now elsewhere, just in a park.
0: Do they all accumulate? They all add up?
1: No. This is the maximum. So when you go to court, I'll be very surprised if a magistrate's going to give you a $10,000 fine.
0: I was going to say.
1: Really would have had to have behaved in a pretty aggressive manner.
0: You would have collected a lot of points in that situation.
1: Absolutely, yeah. So they're the maximums. And elsewhere, it works out to around about $6,908. That's the maximum fines we can get. Look, normally in courts, it usually ends up resolved with a couple of $100.
0: So bottom line, if the police ask you to move on, just move on.
1: Yeah, look, I think so too. So it saves the court appearance and disruption later on, you know, and even though the fines that are normally issued are quite small,
0: sure.
1: You know, you would have been moved on anyway by being arrested.
0: And when we say moved on, is there a measurement, a time, a length of where they can be, like
1: absolutely, so
0: 100 meters away from the situation,
1: and that's the direction the police will give you. So it'll be, you know, direct you to move on from this street, you know, it may be from the Cairns Safe Night Precinct, bordered by these streets for a period of 24 hours. Guess what? You're not going to be in there for the next 24 hours, and if you're found to be in there, you've contravened the direction.
0: You have, so it's all about communication, you know, and. It's about the police doing their duty, keeping everybody safe.
1: Yeah.
0: And so we need to move people on now. And if you're directed by your seniors, then so be it.
1: Yeah, and I, look, is. I think even if you're, you know, enjoying a, you know, a peaceful sort of event or you know, dinner with friends or whatever, and you feel that someone is causing you that sort of anxiety and you believe that, you know, that they should be moved on, there's no problem with approaching police and describing the person's behaviour and asking them, you know, would it be appropriate for them to be moved on from the area.
0: Fantastic. All right, so there it is, your mob. Move on directions. You have been informed. But look, that's why we had these beautiful conversations with the boys and girls in blue to find out what are the rules and regulations in regard to order and disorder. You know?
1: That's it.
0: So it's good conversations. So Senior Sergeant Glenn Delay, here you are. We've been doing the show, I've come up about 11 years.
1: Yeah.
0: Fantastic. Good yarns and what have you. So your job as a senior sergeant, well, you're the person in head senior sergeant
1: in Edmonton. Correct, yep.
0: So you come down here. Yep. Your job, is it like a 9-to-5 at that level?
1: Yeah, look, I'm a day shift job. I don't work weekends.
0: Yep, okay.
1: I am working this weekend, however.
0: All right.
1: I'm heading up to the Cape York for the Laura Rodeo.
0: Okay, lovely. Give them a plug, yes.
1: Back to my old stomping grounds.
0: Old stomping grounds, yeah. Laura. Okay. Yep. All right, fantastic. So you're working there for the weekend. How'd that come about? Did you put your hand up? They were looking for
1: officer? Yeah, look, they're always looking for volunteers for the Laura Rodeo. This will be the first one that I've gone back.
0: When you say volunteer, you still get paid.
1: Correct.
0: But volunteer to take on the shift.
1: To go up there and work the weekend, yep.
0: Gotcha. So you're doing that this weekend?
1: Yep. So and I'll catch up with a couple of my old... you know, they're all a bit older now, the guys that I used to arrest while I was up there. But we're all pals now. We all grew up and matured. And,
0: all good. You can shake hands without the handcuffs.
1: Exactly. Yep.
0: Oh, that's great. Oh, good. So you're doing it this weekend.
1: Yep.
0: So usually Monday to Friday is your shift then as a senior sergeant
1: of
0: the office. Yeah.
1: Yep. Right. So my role is mainly just management of staff, okay. HR, finance, yep. that sort of thing.
0: And, of course, we're talking about police officers, so 24/7. So you have people do like a rotating roster.
1: Yeah.
0: So the hours are what, like 8 to 4, 4 to 12,
1: 12 to 8? We're all over. We've got shifts that cross over. So, yeah, we've got a 6A start day, 6 to 2. We've got an 8 to 4. We do a midday to 8p, 2p mm-hmm. to 10p, 4p to midnight.
0: Yep, 4 to midnight.
1: And then I've got my night shift crews that start at 10pm.
0: It's a rotating roster. The people on night shift, they don't always stay there. They move around. It's a rotating roster, isn't it?
1: Yep.
0: Everyone gets a chance.
1: And we just try and look after their fatigue and just sort of manage it so that they're not, ending on a late shift and then having to start again early in the morning. Yeah.
0: Good to see the mechanics of how it all works. But thank you for your yarn. Thank you for the topic, Move On Directions. All the best to your team there at Edmonton. And thank you for the yarn once again, Senior Sergeant Glenn Dely. And a big shout out to Stevie Grant,
1: yep.
0: Who's MIA at the moment.
1: He is, but we'll rope him down.
0: Rope him down. You take care. All the best, mate. Bye-bye. A beautiful yarn there with Senior Sergeant Glenn Dely, Edmonton Police. Big shout out to the Edmonton Police team. And look, they're there to protect and serve and look after us, and that's what it's all about. But if you abide by the rules, stay within the guidelines, it's happy-go-lucky. There it is. This is your daily program, National Talk Black. It's come to time where Trinity Trev signs off for today's program. Thank you for your company, Mob, but stay tuned. We've got the news coming up via NERS, National Digital Radio Service. And a big shout-out to NERS and the work that they do. And also here at Bummer Brippin Media, the board of directors, management, and the team. Thank you very much. And to all our First Nation radio stations across this beautiful country of ours, the Big Island, Australia. Take care, keep smiling. We'll talk soon. And look up for the news. To Delhi.
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1: My name is Buddy, I can't stand still. From Kenya, Togo, to Golden Hill. I've been moving round from town to town, and this is how I get down.
0: When the street up, we got a river stream. When we go fishing, we catch the brim. When the river's low, we jump off the bridge. When we get home, we play some deep. When the street up, we got a river stream. When we go fishing, we catch the brim. When the river's low, we jump off the bridge. When we get home, we play some deep. We play some deep. We play some deep. We play some deep. When the street up, we got a river and stream. When we go fishing, we catching a brim. When the river's low, we jump off the bridge. When we get home, we play some deep.

0: Hello, I'm Sasha Foote. The Greens will support Labor's tax changes, which will rein in the capital gains discount and negative gearing concessions. The minor party decided to back the legislation after the Albanese government tightened rules for self-managed super funds. People will not be able to avoid the CGT increase by placing an investment property in their self-managed fund. Separately, the government has also agreed to extend the inquiry into its overhaul of the NDIS by another 2 months. Labor MPs are brushing off claims Sir Keir Starmer's resignation as British Prime Minister could be replicated in Australia. Sir Keir has quit the UK's top job just 2 years after delivering Labor a landslide victory. But since his election, he struggled to contain immigration, addressing a soaring crime rate and revive a stagnant economy. Deputy Prime Minister Richard Marles says the problems in the UK do not mirror Australia.
1: Having, lived through this in the earlier part of my career, the way politics plays out is very specific to particular parts of the world, and what we're seeing happen with what's playing out in Britain is obviously a matter for them.
0: Independent Senator David Pocock has ruled out joining a so-called Teal Party, which may be announced as early as this week. A group of independents are planning an organisational structure which would give them more funding power. Senator Pocock argues Australians are fed up with politics as usual, but joining his fellow independents to form a party is not for him at this stage. Victorian women can now get the oral contraceptive pill at eligible pharmacists without a prescription or GP visit. The initiative covers new scripts as well as the resupply of certain contraceptions. The state's Premier, Jacinta Allen, says it will make women's lives easier.
2: That means no going to the GP, come straight to the local pharmacy, see the pharmacist, and then get the pills.
0: A $1 million reward is being offered for information about an unsolved double murder in WA's Great Southern Region. A 69-year-old woman was found dead and her 50-year-old son severely injured at a home in Albany in February. The son, who was treated as a suspect in the case, later died in hospital. And a man is facing a $10,500 fine after being charged with making a false bomb threat at Sydney Airport. Checking sport, after a two-hour weather delay, France has defeated Iraq 3-0 at the FIFA World Cup. Earlier, Lionel Messi became the tournament's all-time leading scorer with his 17th and 18th goals in a 2-0 win over Austria. Josh Fraser insists he hasn't lifted his eyes to consider the vacant Carlton coaching job. The Blues have won 5 in a row under Fraser. And former Wimbledon champion Marketa Vondrousova has been hit with a 4-year ban for an anti-doping violation. That's the latest. I'm Sasha Foote.
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0: Hello, I'm Emily Minnie. The Greens have agreed to support the federal government's tax changes after striking a deal on some measures. Rules for self-managed superannuation funds have been tightened, and the Treasurer will not be able to make changes to the law at his discretion. Prime Minister Anthony Albanese says the legislation strikes the right balance and makes the tax system fairer.
1: My government is defined by what we are in favour of, delivering real change in the national interest, making difficult decisions, but so that Australia can move forward.
0: As part of the deal, the government has agreed to extend an inquiry into the NDIS overhaul by another 8 weeks. The opposition claims the knives are out against the Prime Minister following the resignation of his UK counterpart. Sir Keir Starmer has quit the position following public backlash to high immigration, a sluggish economy and soaring crime rates. Nominations for the role will open next month, with his successor likely to be chosen by September. Some coalition MPs believe Anthony Albanese may face a similar fate because of his contentious tax changes. Five Australians and one New Zealander who were on board a cruise ship at the centre of a deadly hantavirus outbreak are now on their way home. The group has been isolating in a quarantine facility outside Perth for the last 42 days. They've told Nine they are grateful for the care they've received.
2: What did you get up to?
3: Not much. What else can you?
2: And you had a fair bit of testing, is that right?
3: Yeah, tested it all the time.
2: And you were let out for some walks?
3: Yeah, plenty of walks.
0: WA's health department is assessing a small number of people who had direct contact with two birds affected by the deadly H5N1 avian flu. Authorities say the cases, which are the first to be detected in Australia, do not pose a food safety risk, adding that properly cooked eggs and poultry products remain safe to eat. The nation's chemical regulator has approved the restricted use of a controversial herbicide. Paraquat has been under review since 1997 and has previously been linked to Parkinson's disease. It has been banned in more than 67 countries due to the concerns about risks to human health and the environment. Also making news, the ACCC has fined a Melbourne egg producer nearly $40,000 for falsely claiming its eggs were free-range. And a new spider has been discovered in North Queensland, which can use its web to catch a single ant. Checking sport, the AFL is considering an in-season tournament as part of a radical shake-up to the fixture once Tasmania enters the competition. And it's been a day of superstars at the FIFA World Cup. Lionel Messi scored his 18th World Cup goal in Argentina's 2-0 win over Austria, making him the most prolific scorer in the tournament's history. French star Kylian Mbappe took his career tally to 16 in his side's 3-0 win over Iraq. That's the latest. I'm Emily Minnie.
4: 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Lock it in the midday rush, 1503 AM, 3KND, cool and deadly.

G'day, Troy Cassidaly here. As a musician, there's nothing worse than getting sick and not being able to perform. So I make sure I get vaccinated against winter nasties like flu. Viruses are always changing, so it's important to get regular vaccinations, especially if you're a bit older like me. I love meeting happy, healthy mob at my gigs. 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

0: 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More than 200 poisonous chemicals have been found in vapes. 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
2: Nah, nah, nah.

0: Hello, I'm Emily Minnie. The Greens will waive the federal government's tax changes through Parliament after securing some changes. Property investors will be prevented from using self-managed super funds to evade any capital gains tax increase. Once the bill becomes law, the Treasurer will also be prevented from making changes at his discretion. As part of the deal with the Greens, the government has agreed to extend an inquiry into the NDIS overhaul by 2 months. The Prime Minister is facing scrutiny over claims he delayed appointing Australia's special envoy to combat anti-Semitism because he couldn't fill an equivalent role for Islamophobia. Executive Council of Australian Jewry President Daniel Agion has made the claim in a submission to the Royal Commission into Anti-Semitism. Islamophobia envoy Atfab Malik says Muslim perspectives are cheapened when treated as a political balancing exercise. Mr. Agion says he agrees.
1: When the government's answer is, well, we don't want to upset anybody, we don't want to lose votes in certain places, so what we'll do is, when the Jewish community comes to us and says, there is a real problem with anti-Semitism in this country, we'll acknowledge that and we'll say something about Islamophobia, and whatever we do for the Jews, we'll do for the Muslims as well.
0: Five Australians and one New Zealander who were on board the hantavirus-stricken cruise ship are now free to return home, having completed 42 days of quarantine in WA. They've all tested negative for the virus and require no further follow-ups. Federal police say 6 arrests in New South Wales over an alleged cocaine bust are just the beginning of their investigations. Detectives say 120 kilograms of the drug were found in heavy vehicle parts shipped from the US, leading officers to a clandestine drug lab in the state's south. AFP Detective Inspector Trevor Robinson says the facility was an extraction lab.
2: So that is a method that organised crime used to try and defeat border controls, and these labs are used to remove drugs from suspension or concealment in other items and produce them into a consumable product for the illicit drug market.
0: The opposition claims the knives are out against the Prime Minister following the resignation of his UK counterpart. Sir Keir Starmer has quit the position following public backlash to high immigration, a sluggish economy and soaring crime rates. Some coalition MPs believe Anthony Albanese may face a similar fate due to contentious tax changes. Checking sport, at the FIFA World Cup, Norway has downed Senegal 3-2. Star Erling Haaland scored 2 goals for a second match in a row. Earlier, Argentina defeated Austria 2-0, while France thumped Iraq 3-0. And Essendon is expected to finalise the parameters for the search for its next coach in the coming days. James Hurd and interim coach Dean Solomon are seen as the favourites to replace Brad Scott. That's the latest. I'm Emily Minnie.

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Deadly.

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0: A bit harsh, isn't it?
3: 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Sleep till bedtime!
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1: What time do they stay up till in America?
4: Oh, very late. Sometimes 10:45.
5: Well, actually, I've heard in New York they sometimes even stay up till midnight.
1: No wonder they do all that shouting.
4: Yes, they must be very snappy and irritable.
5: That's right.
4: You know, I heard...

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0: morning yarra for opposite men on opposite sides.
1: 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Vincent was lean, spoke very little. He had no bank balance,

0: Vincent Lingyari, he boarded an airplane, landed in Sydney, big city of lights. And daily he went round softly speaking his story to all kinds of men from all walks of life.
1: Vincent sat down with them big politicians. This affair, they told him, it's a matter of state. Let us sort it out while your people are hungry. Vincent said, no thanks, we know how to wait.

0: That was a story of Vincent Lingiari. But this is a story, something so much more.
1: How power and privilege cannot move a people who know

0: Hello, I'm Emily Minet. The Greens will pass the federal government's tax legislation after securing a number of key concessions. Investors will not be able to evade the capital gains tax increase by purchasing a property through a self-managed super fund. Existing homes held through these arrangements will not be affected by the changes. Treasurer Jim Chalmers says it will make little difference to the affairs of most Australians.
1: This is a very small part of the housing market. SMSFs, for example, are less than 1% of total residential property borrowing and less than 0.5% of new residential borrowing.
0: A man is facing a $10,500 fine after being charged with making a false bomb threat at Sydney Airport. The Montenegrin man was on a plane about to take off for Malaysia when he was asked about electrical equipment he was holding. He allegedly told staff it was a bomb, but it's understood he was holding a phone charger. Meantime, the Victoria Police Bomb Squad has been sent to Bendigo after a balaclava-clad man crashed into a police car in the early hours of the morning. Officers located a small suspect device at the scene a short time later. The bomb response unit has since assessed the item and deemed it to be safe. The opposition is calling on the federal government to outline what it knows about planned post office closures. A leaked business case shows Australia Post plans to shut down or rationalise a number of rural and regional outlets. This would involve the organisation either buying back licences or relocating postal services into retailers like pharmacies and newsagents. Liberal MP Sarah Henderson claims Australia Post CEO Paul Graham misled a parliamentary hearing by failing to mention the plan.
2: I believe that Mr. Graham did deceive us. He said there was no active closure program when he knew that the board had approved this secret plan, this attack on both metro licensed post offices as well as licensed post offices in the regions.
0: And the Victorian Premier has called out the state's teachers' union after it backflipped on a pay deal. The government's pay rise of 28.4% had been accepted in principle, but it has since been knocked back. Premier Jacinta Allen says the union backflip means a pay rise for teachers is now further delayed.
3: I'm frustrated for those teachers who are still waiting for that outcome that they need and deserve.
0: Checking sport, Sydney has confirmed Errol Goulden will play his first senior game since round one this weekend. The star midfielder has been sidelined with a serious shoulder injury. And Socceroos superstars Lionel Messi, Kylian Mbappe and Erling Haaland have scored 2 goals each in today's FIFA World Cup action. Argentina beat Austria 2-0, France thumped Iraq 3-0, while Norway defeated Senegal 3-2. That's the latest. I'm Emily Minney.
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I'm here and I'm live every Friday afternoon from 2 to 3pm. 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

Hey, this is Natisha, and you're listening to 3K&D Cool and Deadly. Big shout out to the mobs in Torres Strait, Taboola family. Have a good one.

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0: step in the right direction, and the Greens will vote to see it pass the Parliament this fortnight.
1: Labour MPs are brushing off claims Sir Keir Starmer's resignation as British Prime Minister could be replicated in Australia. Sir Keir has quit the UK's top job just 2 years after delivering Labour a landslide victory. But since his election, he's struggled to contain immigration, address a soaring crime rate, and revive a stagnant economy. Deputy Prime Minister Richard Marles says the problems in the UK do not mirror Australia.
2: Having, I guess, lived through this in the earlier part of my career, the way politics plays out is very specific to particular parts of the world, and what we're seeing happen with what's playing out in Britain is obviously a matter for them.
1: Five Australians and one New Zealander who were on board a cruise ship at the centre of a deadly hantavirus outbreak are now on their way home. The group has been isolating in a quarantine facility outside Perth for the last 42 days. Kathleen McDermott was part of the National Critical Care and Trauma Response Team who travelled from Darwin to care for the passengers. She says the group were in good spirits and are keen to get back to their families.
3: I don't think we could have asked for a better group of passengers or highly intelligent people, understanding our quarantine measures and what that meant for themselves and what that meant for Western Australia.
1: Australia's chemical regulator has approved the continued use of the weed killer paraquat. The herbicide will face new safety restrictions following a review which has been underway since 1997. And a new report shows concerns about climate change and global warming are leading more young Australians to not want children. The Australian Institute of Family Studies has found views about starting a family are also declining due to factors like employment and distrust in public institutions. Checking sport, at the FIFA World Cup, a second straight double from Manchester City star Erling Haaland has helped Norway beat Senegal 3-2. In other results, Argentina defeated Austria 2-0, Lionel Messi scoring both goals, while France thumped Iraq 3-0. Former North Melbourne and Melbourne midfielder Corey Wagner has signed a 2-year contract extension with Fremantle, and Sydney midfielder Errol Goulden will return from injury this weekend. That's the latest. I'm Emily Minnie.
4: Cool and deadly.

0: That one, Harry, must be 4 o'clock.
1: You know what that means.
0: It's time to drive home
1: on 3K&D.
0: Cool and deadly.
1: Yes, once again. Hey, look out.
2: It's time to begin. I'm counting in.
1: Five. You can just hold your horses. Thank you very much. Let's try that again. Yes, once again. Same black time, same black channel, same black fella. It's time for the drive home with Joshy. That's me. Just gone past four. It is a balmy 14 degrees outside. And I was going to get straight into the music anyway, but, you know, I'm the one that runs the show around here, Steps. So, yes, I'll get straight into it. We've got Steps and Foo Fighters, and then I'll chat to you after that because I've got more new music for you today. All right, let's get back into it, I guess. This is Steps with 5, 6, 7, 8. You're on the drive home with Joshy. Let's keep it cool and deadly out there, eh? 6, 7, 8.

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1: Cool and deadly.
2: Yes, thank you for that there. The Huxleys, wonderful local Melbourne visual performance artists, and just great people. You know, if you ever get a chance to see them, they put on a great show, and they're just lovely, genuine people to speak to. All right, you are on The Drive Home with Joshy. We kick things off with a bit of Steps and Foo Fighters. And I also said at the start, I've got more new music for you. You know, I can't just play a whole 2 hours of new music yesterday. I mean, it'd be nice, but that'd be stressing because, you know, you got to intro them as well. Now, this one here, young fella out of Gadigal, Sydney, by the name of Solly, S-O-L-L-Y. The track's called Fair Dinkum, and on this one he's got a few friends along. Breakfast Road, I'll have to give him a look, honestly. Church, and another young lad from that area, Zion Garcia, who I have played on this show before. In fact, I might play something of his later just to remind you, refresh your memory who he is. And this one was released on the 9th of this month. But, yeah, I didn't see it until, you know, on the weekend, Rage. You were going to get sick of me saying Rage soon. I'll have to start charging them rent. But, yeah, fun film clip, fun song. There is a little bit of cussing in it, you know, but, hey, it's 4 in the afternoon. No, that's no excuse. There was a bit of cussing in it, you know, and I apologise for that, but let's get into it. I got some Barker following, and then I'll play that new one from 3% and the Terries as well, all Gucci. So let's get into it. This is a new song from lad out of Gadigal, Sydney, Solly, and this is his track, Fair Dinkum. Heads up, you bob! We got F-bombs incoming!

There we go. All Gucci. Collaboration between 3% and the Terrys. I'm pretty sure I played some Terrys on here before, but hey, if I haven't, I'll rectify that for you promptly. I had Barker in there with We Up, and at the top there, a new one from an artist out of Gadigal, Sydney. Goes by the name of Solly, S-O-L-L-Y. You know, remember like that, is Silly Solly's still a place? You know, it used to be like a bit like a NQR or a Dollars and Cents, you know? Maybe it's a Queensland thing. I don't know. But spelled the same, except add an extra Y on the end. Yeah, it's a fun one, eh? Like that, you know, you want some air, I'll break all the windows. I don't know, he's trying to impress some woman. But hey, good luck to him. All right, it can't all be new music though, so I'm going to throw it back to a Talking Heads track off their Little Creatures album, And She Was. I got some Bakar as well and some Mika's, a song I haven't heard in a long time. I hope you're enjoying the show and I hope you're taking it easy on the roads. Let's get back into the music though. You're not here to listen to me. Well, you might be, and in that case, enjoy. But on the other hand, let's get back to the tunes. Let's keep it moving and let's keep it cool and dirty.

0: Four. 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And I loved it when it came out, and I love it now. It's just a fun ditty. 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Speaking of big girls, this next artist is a big, beautiful big girl herself. It's Lizzo with To Be Loved. And I've got that new one from Sam Fender and Olivia Dean. I played for you yesterday too. And I've still got more new music to come. So it's not even 5 o'clock yet. Jeez. Anyway, I better shut up so I can play it for you. All right, let's get back into the tunes. This is To Be Loved by Lizzo. And I'll talk to you more shortly.
1: Sheesh.
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That's really growing on me, that one. It could just be because I really like Sam Fender. He's just got a beautiful voice, that man. That did, of course, have Olivia Dean on it as well, and that was the track Rain Me In. New one, released this month. Another song that was released this month is by an artist that goes by the name Rona. Now, she's a Kadich. I hope I pronounced that wrong. Sorry, Mob, if I'm messing it up. She's from Central Australia, an electronic artist, and she emerges electronic and storytelling. She's good. I swear I thought I'd played her on this show before, but it might have been something she featured on. This one was just released the other week too, and it's called To The Ground. And actually, I'll give you a bit more info after the news, because by the time I finish waffling on here, we'll only have a couple of songs to get us there. But I believe she's coming to NAMM at the end of the year, November maybe. But I'll double check those dates and I'll get back to you. So this is a first play on 3KND. This is Rona and To The Ground. I've got some Nirvana coming up, and the Killers are going to get us to the top of the hour and the 5 o'clock news. Stick around. I hope you're enjoying the show so far. I'll chat to you after then.

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0: Hello, I'm Sarah Widdisane. One Nation leader Pauline Hanson claims Labor is hurting aspiration by making changes to the tax system. The federal government has secured support of the Greens to pass legislation which will rein in capital gains tax and negative gearing concessions. The government will also tighten rules for self-managed super funds. Senator Hanson has told Parliament there's no need for the changes.
1: Labor hates innovation and entrepreneurship. Labor loves to kill off with high tax

0: chemical regulator has approved the restricted use of a controversial herbicide. Paraquat has been under review since 1997 and has previously been linked to Parkinson's disease. It's been banned in more than 67 countries due to concerns about risks to human health and the environment. A new dieting tool for people with type 2 diabetes has helped 78 out of almost 100 people improve their blood glucose level. A La Trobe University study found 1 in 5 participants were able to achieve remission by following guidance provided by the app. Defeat Diabetes chairperson Professor Peter Bruckner says the program particularly helped patients lower their blood sugar.
1: A poor diet is just a major contributing factor to pretty much all chronic conditions, and if we can improve that diet, it can really improve the sort of epidemic of chronic conditions such as type 2 diabetes.
0: 5 Australians and 1 New Zealander who were on board the Hunter virus-stricken cruise ship are now free to return home, having completed 42 days of quarantine in WA. They've all tested negative for the virus and require no further follow-ups. And 2 chihuahuas named Pickle and Jet have become the first small dogs to fly on Virgin Airlines' inaugural service, allowing pets inside the cabin from Adelaide to Melbourne. Checking sport, Australian sprinter Josh Azzopardi says he feels robbed after missing selection for the men's 100 metres at the Commonwealth Games. He will still represent the nation in the 4x100 metre relay team. At the FIFA World Cup, wins for Argentina, France, Norway and Algeria. The Brisbane Lions are set to regain defender Ryan Lester for Thursday night's blockbuster against the Sydney Swans. Lester has been sidelined since round 10 with a calf injury. That's the latest. I'm Sarah Witt. To say.
2: All right, it is time for the Hour of Power, second hour of the drive home with Joshy. Gonna get straight back into the tunes and then I will come and talk to you in a sec. All right, what have I got for you? Oh, a couple of 90s classics. Now, this first one I haven't heard in years. A 92 hit from the Gin Blossoms, and this is Hey Jealousy. On the drive home with Joshy. Keep it cool and deadly out there, eh?

0: Aloha, this is Nako and 3KND, Coup and Deadly Radio.
1: All right, couple of 90s classics there to kick off the second hour. We had Gin Blossoms with Hey Jealousy from 1992, that one was. And just before that, was The Butthole Surfers with Pepper. Now, some of you might have heard that and been like, oh, how do I know this song but I don't know it? Because I had a whole, Mandala effect. A friend of mine was over and we were just going through YouTube, you know, picking out songs, and I really like Pearl Jam. She's like, oh, if you like Pearl Jam, you like these guys. And I was like, oh, yeah, you could really hear the influence and all that. But and then this song, Pepper, came on with the video, and I was like, of course, I know this song. It used to come on. It used to be on Rage. Again, you know, it's where I find a lot of my new music, guys. If you're wondering where I get all these tracks from, I'm not just surfing the webs. I'm just letting it come to me naturally. But, yeah, the film clip was playing and the song, and I was just like, geez, this is just buried somewhere in the back of my head. You know, because in the 90s, you know, I was in my preteens, you know, 10, 11, 12 sort of thing. But it's got a space in there living rent-free. Anywho, let's bring it back to modern day, current day even. I've got a new song for yous. Another one, a first play. Now, this artist isn't Indigenous, but it's a fun song. They're out of the States, but they're not from there. I'm just trying to do a bit of research now. Because I heard this song on Triple J the other day. Shazammed it, and I've added it to the system today. And I believe I don't want to say anything because I don't want to put misinformation out there. But they are currently in the States. This song is called KGB, and it's about, she's talking about, like, immigrant work ethic. So it's not about the Soviet Union's intelligence agency, as much as it sounds like it. There is a bit of cussing in it, but I'm pretty sure it's just the B-bomb. But just in case, be prepared. Got some Leon Thomas coming up and Jabana with Busta, one I played his last week. Anyway, let's get back into it. It's 5:15. I hope you're enjoying the show. This is Adela with KGB. Let's go.

Ah, how good is that? Janaba and Highlander on that track. Busta. That's a sister girl out of Gadigal, Sydney there. If you go and check out her Unearthed profile over at Unearthed, I guess. What'd she say? I went to find out some more info about her when I first played that song. And what'd she say? She's just a big bitch making big bubbly beats or something like that. So good on her. Now, look, I just can't stop doing it. I can't help myself. I got more new music for you. I don't know where I'm finding it all. This one is from Young Franco, and he's teaming up with LF System. Now, Young Franco, he's a young Aussie lad, producer, and apparently they wanted this one ready for, the World Cup that's going on at the moment. A big football fan, or soccer, you know, whatever you want to call it. And this one is called Ripper Na Zulipa. That's R-I-P-A-N-A-X-U-L-I-P-A. Not sure what it means, so hopefully he's not swearing at us. But I heard it the other day and had my head bopping. Got some Jungle Giants to follow it up to, and then we'll see where we go from there. Heck, I might even have some more music hiding here somewhere. But the main thing is I hope you're all enjoying it and you're taking it easy on the roads and keeping it cool and deadly. Let's keep it moving, though. You're on the drive home with Joshy.

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0: Anderson .Paak there and Kendrick Lamar with Tint. All right. Now, hope you guys are going to stick around after the show because I've got a gentleman right here in front of me who comes on straight after me. It's Jackson from the Unknown Broadcast.
1: Always happy to be here, Joshy. Greatest hype man of all time.
0: Oh, I try, Russ. I try. What do we got on foot tonight?
1: Pretty chill one tonight. A few film happenings around Melbourne. Going to discuss the 4K remaster for Kiki's Delivery Service is being shown throughout Melbourne this weekend, so we got to jump on that. Mm. One of the few Ghibli films I haven't seen, so I'm quite keen to experience that one for the first time.
0: Okay, sounds good. All right, and I'm sure you've got much more info for us, but while we're on the topic of films, this one was a 1996 film with John Travolta, Phenomenon. A deep cut. I loved it. You know, sees a shooting star or something and becomes Rain Man. But a track off that is one I also love. It's a bit of a slow one, but don't worry, I've got some Machine Gun fellatio coming up right after it to ramp you back up. This is Eric Clapton and his number, Change the World.

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Hoodoo Gurus there with Like Wow Wipe Out. Oh, I think I've seen them twice, which is surprising because it was never in Darwin. Let me tell you now, I don't know why they never come up that way, but yeah, great act to see live. They've still got a day, and you forget how many actual hits they've got until they're up on stage just going bang, bang, bang, bang. All right, though, I hope you've enjoyed the show today and the new music I've brought your way. I'll have to figure out some sort of system, put something up on the Facebook page or something with a list of the new tracks I add. That way you can track them down. Anyway, in the meantime, though, I'm going to leave you with it. I hope you take it easy on the roads, and I'm going to leave you with a track from Briggs, I Wish. And then Budra is going to give us a little interlude, and then a nice cruisy one from Van Morris, an absolute favourite of mine, with And It Stoned Me. All right, you mob, you've been tuned into The Drive Home with Joshy. I hope you've enjoyed the show. Remember, keep it cool and deadly, and I'll catch you all tomorrow. Yeah, well.

0: Hello, I'm Sarah Widdowson. The opposition has spent most of question time probing the federal government over its deal with the Greens. Labor has secured the minor party's support to pass legislation reining in capital gains tax and negative gearing concessions. As part of the agreement, investors will be barred from buying property through self-managed super funds. Liberal leader Angus Taylor has told Parliament the deal will see taxes increase.
1: The Prime Minister has done a dangerous deal with the Greens to ram through his toxic taxes. Prime Minister, will Australians with a self-managed super fund face higher tax bills because of your dangerous deal?
0: An inquiry examining an overhaul of the National Disability Insurance Scheme has been extended by 2 months. The federal government is keen to reduce the ballooning cost of the scheme by $34 billion over the next 4 years. It would mean around 300,000 people would be removed from the NDIS or prevented from joining the program.

0: 11 countries has been linked to Parkinson's disease. Australian Pesticides and Veterinary Medicines Authority spokesperson Scott Hansen says it can be used safely with restrictions.
1: So the APVMA decision keeps paraquat and diquat available, but with much tighter restrictions, including significantly lower application rates and improved protections for those who have to handle the chemicals.
0: New South Wales has hit out at the Commonwealth Grants Commission as being unpredictable as ever as the state government hands down its fourth budget. The state is expecting GST revenue to improve from 2027, helping the government reach a surplus in 2 years. And researchers have discovered a new spider living in the rainforests of Queensland, which can use its web to catch a single ant. Checking sport, the AFL has warned clubs it will begin penalising players and officials who publicly criticise umpiring decisions or the tribunal system. Last week, Gold Coast coach Damien Hardwick hit out at the umpiring and North Melbourne's Jai Simkham slammed the match review process as laughable. Lionel Messi is now the all-time leading scorer at FIFA World Cups and former Wimbledon champion Margarita Vondrousova has been banned for 4 years for refusing an anti-doping test. That's the latest.
2: 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Hope everyone's weekend was pretty solid. Mine wasn't too bad, but my weekend off is coming up, so I'm pretty stoked. Got a few plans. Favorite comic book store in the city is having a sale, so you know where I'm going to be. Thank you again for joining me. Another laid-back show tonight. Got a few film-related topics I'd like to discuss, if you'll bear with me. And, bust out your popcorn. We're going to have a vibe. Lovely vibe tonight. And we're just going to kick off with Don't Give Up from Peter Gabriel. 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

0: kiss.
1: That was Kiss from Prince, and before that we had Need Your Loving Tonight from Queen. You're back on the Unknown Broadcast of Jackson Kelly. Something pretty cool happening this weekend. The 4K re-release for Kiki's Delivery Service is coming to Melbourne, being shown at IMAX and a few local cinemas, FOMO and I think Cinema Nova, if I'm not mistaken. I'm quite excited for this one because it's one of the few I actually haven't seen. I've seen a vast, I think I've seen around maybe 90% of the Ghibli library. There are a few I am missing. I am saving them though, because these things make the regular rounds through the re-release window. And you know, every time they do, if I've seen them or not, I do try to catch them. But because I haven't seen this one yet, I think it'll be pretty special to experience this one in theaters. Last year, Princess Mononoke was dropped again in theaters. I caught the IMAX screening for that, and good lord, that sure did hit the spot. Coming out of that felt like a religious experience. That one, and it usually fluctuates, but my favorites are usually between that or Howl's Moving Castle. I do, however, I have seen this one before, but there is one I've always wanted to catch in theaters, and that's Valley of the Wind. I think it's technically the first one to release under the Ghibli Studio umbrella. But a big thing about that for me that really gets me keen is that one of the background animators was actually Hideaki Anno, who, for those of you who don't know, he is the creator of my favorite anime of all time, Neon Genesis Evangelion. This was how he got his start in the industry. Fantastic movie. I still think it holds up pretty well, especially, you know, it came out in 1984. But I would like to catch this one if it ever got a re-release. I would be there with bells on opening day. But yeah, I think Saturday and Sunday, it's on late Arvo over at the Melbourne IMAX. So if you're free, definitely check it out. Might see you there. You know, I'll be there. Very excited. Gonna be a vibe and a half. And up next, we're just gonna jump in. So this is How We Party from Soap. As always, you're on the Unknown Broadcast on Free KND.

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That was Ain't Nothing Going On But The Rent from Gwen Guthrie. And before that, I had Walk On Me Land from UB40. I wanted to chuck that one in there again for my mate Pearl. Thanks again for listening. It's always appreciated. Lovely. I've got at least a fan that's... I'm sure it does wonders for my self-esteem, so I always appreciate it when she listens. Thank you. It's always appreciated. And we kicked off that bracket with This Is How We Party Tonight from Soap. Now, if any of you who consistently listen to this are like me, you love your films. You love seeing that emerging talent shake it up every once in a while. You love the status quo being challenged. If you paid attention to any of that, then I reckon I have the event that's just for you. In 2 or 3 weeks' time, I'm just double-checking my calendar. Yeah, so in 3 weeks, give or take time, the Real Good Film Festival is on. The Real Good Film Festival is Melbourne's, arguably, at least I think, it's probably Melbourne's most exciting single-day film festival, celebrating the best of Australian short filmmaking, bringing together emerging talent, industry professionals, and film enthusiasts like yours truly. For a fun day of storytelling, creativity, and connection with lots of people who love the same thing. So if you, again, if you're a film guy like me, keen to watch some good movies or want to get involved in any way, you are more than welcome to stop by. That one, I think, is being held at the Lydio Cinema. That one is located over at Hawthorne. Between the Belgrave and Lilydale tram lines, the 72 and 16 ones, to be exact. The exact address is 675 Glenferry Road over in Hawthorne. I'm going to be volunteering this year. I've been wanting to get involved for a little while now, and I've actually got the day off work, so I will be there. I got involved because my mate Jess is the associate festival producer, and when she told me there was a volunteer position up for grabs, had to get involved. The films will be shown in 25-minute sessions, and in between, everyone gets a 35-minute break. You know, if you want to grab a cheeky beer to enjoy. I don't think I can, unfortunately, because I'm volunteering. But, you know, if you want to grab a cheeky beer to have in between films or with your film, and not to mention it's going to be a pretty ravenous day, a DJ's and food truck, and even a late night after party, if you're willing to stick around. So yeah, please stop by. I might even see you. I think they've given me the job to usher seats, so I may escort you to where you're sitting, and I may check out some of the films with you. I'm there to support my mate Jess, as well as all the emerging filmmakers. It's going to be a lot of fun. So please stop by the Real Good Film Festival, kicking off on the 11th, which is a Saturday. Love to see it. I hope to see some of you there. And up next, I've got Kiss from a Rose from Seal. I chose this one specifically for a reason. I'll get into it a little bit when we come back from our latest bracket of songs. 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

0: That was B from Neil Diamond, and before that we had Beat It from Michael Jackson. Chuck that one in there for another very good friend of mine who's listening tonight. I hope you know who you are. Thank you very much. And I chucked on Kiss from a Rose from Seal at the start there. That was the main vocal track for Joel Schumacher and Val Kilmer's Batman Forever. A film that I have nothing but the utmost love and respect for. Val Kilmer is easily my second favorite live-action Batman. And looking back on it, that soundtrack, like other than Seal, like that whole soundtrack was stacked with bangers from the 90s. U2, PJ Harvey, Nick Cave, Flaming Lips, Method Man. It was absolutely stacked. The soundtrack was top tier. It's just, I didn't realize this until the other day, but when he did the sequel, Batman and Robin, he swapped Seal out for R. Kelly, which, as everyone knows, that aged horribly. And another thing about the movie that I find, another production tidbit that I find pretty funny. So as everyone knows, Jim Carrey was the Riddler and Tommy Lee Jones was Two-Face. When they worked together on set, Tommy Lee Jones once told Jim Carrey, quote, "I cannot sanction your buffoonery," which always gets a laugh out of me because it's not like you were performing Shakespeare either, dude, you know? Like it was, they were both acting like goofballs in that movie, but that's what made it fun. Still think it's the best portrayal of Gotham City ever seen in a movie, by the way. And Val Kilmer crushes it as Batman. I think it's a very underrated performance. And if I'm being honest, out of that era, from like the Burton Schumacher era, it's probably the best one of those four. I know some fans of the Burton one may crucify me for that, but I think it hits all of, if not a majority of the marks, you know? So yeah, I thought that was pretty cool. Love the movie. And I'm about to sign out for the evening. Thank you for sticking with me on another lovely episode of The Unknown Broadcast. As always, I'll see you next week. I'll bring my review of Kiki's Delivery Service after seeing it for the full time, plus many more. Don't forget to check out the Real Good Film Festival. And until next time, you've been listening to The Unknown Broadcast on Free KND, Cool and Deadly. Catch you next time.
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0: Hello, I'm Sarah Widdowson. The Greens say they will oppose the federal government's legislation to lower the cost of the National Disability Insurance Scheme. Labor is hoping to remove around 300,000 participants to make the NDIS more sustainable. The minor party has negotiated a two-month extension to examine the bill. Greens NDIS spokesperson Jordan Steele-John argues they will block the reforms unless there are serious changes.
1: It is a piece of legislation which seeks to raise money from those in our community that are struggling the most. It is an absolute disgrace and a violation of Australia's social contract.
0: The Greens will waive the federal government's tax changes through Parliament after securing some changes. Property investors will be prevented from using self-managed super funds to evade any capital gains tax increase. Once the bill becomes law, the Treasurer will also be prevented from making changes at his discretion. There are fears the deadly H5 bird flu has crossed the WA border into South Australia. Two dead sub-Antarctic seabirds have been found in South Australia. On the same coastline, birds carrying the H5N1 virus washed up in Western Australia. They are now undergoing testing, with results to be determined in the coming days. One Nation leader Pauline Hanson says she's excited by a new opinion poll showing her party will do well in New South Wales. The Demos survey shows the minor party has 27% of the statewide primary vote, just behind Labor on 32%. The coalition continues

1985. The singer says he has loved 58 years of being part of the music industry. Checking sport, Port Adelaide star Zach Butters insists he's yet to make a decision on his playing future. The 25-year-old is considering lucrative offers from his home state of Victoria. At the FIFA World Cup, wins for Argentina, France, Norway and Algeria. And Australian sprinter Josh Azzopardi says he feels robbed after missing selection for the men's 100 metres at the Commonwealth Games. The 26-year-old will still represent the nation in the 4x100 metre relay. That's the latest. I'm Sarah Peterson.

G'day, I'm Philip Adams and I prattle away on Radio National, a program called Late Night Live, but there's a better radio station than ours. But look, if I get caught saying this, I'm in deep doo-doos. But 3KND is the best radio station in the universe. They listen to it in distant galaxies with the same enthusiasm that I do. Good on ya, 3KND.

Why are expectations so high? Is it the bar I set, my arms I stretch, but I can't reach? A far cry from it, or it's in my grasp, but as soon as I grab squeeze, I lose my grip like the flying trapeze. Into the dark I plummet, now the sky's blackening. I know the mark's high, but flies rip apart my stomach, knowing that no matter what bars I come with, you're gonna heart gripe, and that's a hard fight getting to swallow. So I scrap these as pressure increases like khakis. I feel the ice cracking because...

It's the curse of the standard that the first of the Mathers disc set. Always in search of the verse that I haven't spit yet. Will this step just be another misstep to tarnish whatever the legacy, love, or respect I've garnered? The rhyme has to be perfect, the delivery flawless. And it always feels like I'm hitting the mark till I go sit in the car, listen and pick it apart. Like this shit is garbage. God's given me all this, still I feel no different regardless. Kids look to me as a god, this is retarded. If only they knew, it's a facade and it's exhaustive. And I try not to listen to nonsense, but if you bitches are trying to strip me of my confidence, mission accomplished. I'm not Godson, Nas, Rakim, Pac, Big, James, Todd, Smith, and I'm not Prince.

It's true, I'm a Rubik's, a beautiful mess. At times juvenile, yes, I goof and I jest. A flawed human, I guess, but I'm doing my best to not ruin your expectations and meet him. But first, the speed him verse. Now Big Sean, he's going too fast. Is he gonna shout or curse out his mom? There was a time I had the world by the balls eating out my palm. Every album song I was spazzing the fuck out on, and now I'm getting clowned and frowned on. But the only one who's looking down on me that matters now's Deshaun. Am I lucky to be around this long? Begs the question though, especially after the methadone is yesterday fades and the Dresden home is burnt to the ground, and all that's left of my house is lawn. The crowds are gone and it's time to wash out the blonde. Sales decline, the curtain's drawn, they're closing the set. I'm still poking my head from out behind, and everyone who has doubt remind, now take your best rhyme, outdo it, now do it 1,000 times. Now let them tell you the world no longer cares or gives a fuck about your rhymes. And as I grow out of sight, out of mind, I might go out of mind. Cause how do I ever let this mic go without a fight when I'm made of fucking tightrope out of twine? But when I do fall from these heights, though, I'll be fine.

Well, Moraine and all there at One Night at the Moon. This is a very rough recording in Andy's studio. The recording will be perfect, but I'm still working on the melody, as you probably find out. It's just the same old chord progression, no chorus. And I took the points that you gave me about where this fits into the theatre piece, and I hope it fits. So we'll give it a bit of a whack. I've just called it the Tracker Song.

0: a stretch. Chocolate.
1: I'm Sarah Wiedersehen. The government is defending a deal with the Greens to pass its contentious tax changes. Federal politics reporter Nelson Scott.
2: Labor has reached an agreement with the Greens to pass its capital gains and negative gearing reforms. As part of the deal, property investors will be prevented from using self-managed super funds to evade the CGT increase. The government has also agreed to remove several ministerial powers which would have allowed the Treasurer to change the legislation at his own discretion. Prime Minister Anthony Albanese has told Parliament the changes will make housing more affordable and the tax system fairer.
3: But we'll continue to advance the interests of Australians.
2: But opposition leader Angus Taylor hit back, claiming the legislation will stifle investment.
4: The Prime Minister has done a dangerous deal with the Greens.
2: The changes will become law this week and also include tax breaks for workers. Nelson Scott, Canberra.
1: Two dead sub-Antarctic birds found in South Australia are being tested for H5N1 bird flu. They've washed up on the same coastline. Birds carrying the deadly virus were found in WA, raising fears the H5 bird flu has crossed borders. The opposition is calling on the federal government to outline what it knows about planned post office closures. A leaked business case shows Australia Post plans to close or rationalise a number of country outlets. This would involve buying back licences or relocating postal services into retailers like pharmacies. Labor MPs are brushing off claims Sir Keir Starmer's resignation as British Prime Minister could be replicated in Australia. Sir Keir has quit 2 years after delivering Labor a landslide victory. Since his election, he's struggled to contain immigration and a high crime rate and revive a stagnant economy. Deputy Prime Minister Richard Marles says the problems in the UK do not mirror Australia.
5: Having, I guess, lived through this in the earlier part of my career, politics plays out is very specific to particular parts of the world, and what we're seeing happen with what's playing out in Britain is obviously a matter for them.
1: Ben Robert Smith has pulled out of attending tonight's opening of a new gallery at the Australian War Memorial. The Victoria Cross recipient and alleged war criminal had his bail conditions altered to allow him to attend. And

0: G, this is Johnny Mac.
1: This is Big Georgie B.
2: Yo, this is Murky Hood.
3: It's Enter the B.
4: It's your boy Cap Act.
5: D-B-O-Y.
0: Yeah, this your boy Jimba.
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1: Yo, what's cracking? It's your boy, Mr. Mo. 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
2: I do my hair toss, check my nails. Baby, how you feeling? 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

0: Phil Bywater from the Horn Section for Blacktivism. 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
1: But I understand why. See, it's burning me to hold on to this. I know this is something I gotta do, but that don't mean I want to. What I'm trying to say is that I love you. I feel like this is coming to an end.

0: Hello, I'm Sarah Wiedersehen. The government is defending a deal with the Greens to pass its contentious tax changes. Federal politics reporter Nelson Scott.
1: Labor has reached an agreement with the Greens to pass its capital gains and negative gearing reforms. As part of the deal, property investors will be prevented from using self-managed super funds to evade the CGT increase. The government has also agreed to remove several ministerial powers, which would have allowed the Treasurer to change the legislation at his own discretion. Prime Minister Anthony Albanese has told Parliament the changes will make housing more affordable and the tax system fairer.
2: We'll continue to advance the interests of Australians.
1: But opposition leader Angus Taylor hit back, claiming the legislation will stifle investment.
3: The Prime Minister has done a dangerous deal with the Greens.
1: The changes will become law this week and also include tax breaks for workers. Nelson Scott, Canberra.
0: Two dead sub-Antarctic birds found in South Australia are being tested for H5N1 bird flu. They've washed up on the same coastline. Birds carrying the deadly virus were found in WA, raising fears the H5 bird flu has crossed borders. The opposition is calling on the federal government to outline what it knows about planned post office closures. A leaked business case shows Australia Post plans to close or rationalise a number of country outlets. This would involve buying back licences or relocating postal services into retailers like pharmacies. Labor MPs are brushing off claims Sir Keir Starmer's resignation as British Prime Minister could be replicated in Australia. Sir Keir has quit 2 years after delivering Labor a landslide victory. Since his election, he's struggled to contain immigration and a high crime rate and revive a stagnant economy. Deputy Prime Minister Richard Marles says the problems in the UK do not mirror Australia.
4: Having, I guess, lived through this in the earlier part of my career, the way politics plays out is very specific to particular parts of the world, and what we're seeing happen with what's playing out in Britain is obviously a matter for them.
0: Ben Robert Smith has pulled out of attending tonight's opening of a new gallery at the Australian War Memorial. The Victoria Cross recipient and alleged war criminal had his bail conditions altered to allow him to attend. And at least 18 people, including two children, have died in France during a heatwave. Checking sport, Port Adelaide star Zach Butters is laughing off reported offers which would make him the AFL's richest footballer. The 25-year-old maintains he is yet to decide whether to stay with the Power or return home to Victoria. Swans coach Dean Cox has confirmed Errol Goulden will return from a shoulder injury on Thursday night against the Lions, and the Socceroos are expecting a physical encounter with Paraguay in their final group stage match at the FIFA World Cup. The Australian team needs at least a draw. That's the latest. I'm Sarah Wiedersehen.

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2: This thing right here is letting all the ladies know what guys talk about. You know, the finer things in life.

Mad cause I'm so fresh, fresher than you. 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Fresher than you. Oh.

0: Hello, I'm Sarah Wiedersehen. The government is defending a deal with the Greens to pass its contentious tax changes. Federal politics reporter Nelson Scott.
1: Labor has reached an agreement with the Greens to pass its capital gains and negative gearing reforms. As part of the deal, property investors will be prevented from using self-managed super funds to evade the CGT increase. The government has also agreed to remove several ministerial powers which would have allowed the Treasurer to change the legislation at his own discretion. Prime Minister Anthony Albanese has told Parliament the changes will make housing more affordable and the tax system fairer.
2: We'll continue to advance the interests of Australians.
1: But opposition leader Angus Taylor hit back, claiming the legislation will stifle investment.
3: The Prime Minister has done a dangerous deal with the Greens.
1: The changes will become law this week and also include tax breaks for workers. Nelson Scott, Canberra.
0: Two dead sub-Antarctic birds found in South Australia are being tested for H5N1 bird flu. They've washed up on the same coastline. Birds carrying the deadly virus were found in WA, raising fears the H5 bird flu has crossed borders. The opposition is calling on the federal government to outline what it knows about planned post office closures. A leaked business case shows Australia Post plans to close or rationalise a number of country outlets. This would involve buying back licences or relocating postal services into retailers like pharmacies. Labor MPs are brushing off claims Sir Keir Starmer's resignation as British Prime Minister could be replicated in Australia. Sir Keir has quit 2 years after delivering Labor a landslide victory. Since his election, he's struggled to contain immigration and a high crime rate and revive a stagnant economy. Deputy Prime Minister Richard Marles says the problems in the UK do not mirror Australia.
4: Having, I guess, lived through this in the earlier part of my career, politics plays out is very specific to particular parts of the world, and what we're seeing happen with what's playing out in Britain is obviously a matter for them.
0: Ben Robert Smith has pulled out of attending tonight's opening of a new gallery at the Australian War Memorial. The Victoria Cross recipient and alleged war criminal had his bail conditions altered to allow him to attend. And at least 18 people, including two children, have died in France during a heat wave. Checking sport, Port Adelaide star Zach Butters is laughing off reported offers which would make him the AFL's richest footballer. The 25-year-old maintains he is yet to decide whether to stay with the Power or return home to Victoria. Swans coach Dean Cox has confirmed Errol Goulden will return from a shoulder injury on Thursday night against the Lions, and the Socceroos are expecting a physical encounter with Paraguay in their final group stage match at the FIFA World Cup. The Australian team needs at least a draw. That's the latest. I'm Sarah Wiedersehen.

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1: You ever been in love before? 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You know what I'm saying? 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

0: Hello, I'm Sarah Wiedersehen. The government is defending a deal with the Greens to pass its contentious tax changes. Federal politics reporter Nelson Scott.
1: Labor has reached an agreement with the Greens to pass its capital gains and negative gearing reforms. As part of the deal, property investors will be prevented from using self-managed super funds to evade the CGT increase. The government has also agreed to remove several ministerial powers which would have allowed the Treasurer to change the legislation at his own discretion. Prime Minister Anthony Albanese has told Parliament the changes will make housing more affordable and the tax system fairer.
2: We'll continue to advance the interests of Australians.
1: But opposition leader Angus Taylor hit back, claiming the legislation will stifle investment.
3: The Prime Minister has done a dangerous deal with the Greens.
1: The changes will become law this week and also include tax breaks for workers. Nelson Scott, Canberra.
0: Two dead sub-Antarctic birds found in South Australia are being tested for H5N1 bird flu. They've washed up on the same coastline. Birds carrying the deadly virus were found in WA, raising fears the H5 bird flu has crossed borders. The opposition is calling on the federal government to outline what it knows about planned post office closures. A leaked business case shows Australia Post plans to close or rationalise a number of country outlets. This would involve buying back licences or relocating postal services into retailers like pharmacies. Labor MPs are brushing off claims Sir Keir Starmer's resignation as British Prime Minister could be replicated in Australia. Sir Keir has quit 2 years after delivering Labor a landslide victory. Since his election, he's struggled to contain immigration and a high crime rate and revive a stagnant economy. Deputy Prime Minister Richard Marles says the problems in the UK do not mirror Australia.
4: Having, I guess, lived through this in the earlier part of my career, politics plays out is very specific to particular parts of the world, and what we're seeing happen with what's playing out in Britain is obviously a matter for them.
0: Ben Robert Smith has pulled out of attending tonight's opening of a new gallery at the Australian War Memorial. The Victoria Cross recipient and alleged war criminal had his bail conditions altered to allow him to attend. And at least 18 people, including two children, have died in France during a heatwave. Checking sport, Port Adelaide star Zach Butters is laughing off reported offers which would make him the AFL's richest footballer. The 25-year-old maintains he is yet to decide whether to stay with the Power or return home to Victoria. Swans coach Dean Cox has confirmed Errol Goulden will return from a shoulder injury on Thursday night against the Lions, and the Socceroos are expecting a physical encounter with Paraguay in their final group stage match at the FIFA World Cup. The Australian team needs at least a draw. That's the latest. I'm Sarah Wiedersehen.
5: Cool. Deadly.

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1: King drinking is very bad. Yo, I got a fake ID though.

0: Hello, I'm Sarah Wiedersehen. The government is defending a deal with the Greens to pass its contentious tax changes. Federal politics reporter Nelson Scott.
1: Labor has reached an agreement with the Greens to pass its capital gains and negative gearing reforms. As part of the deal, property investors will be prevented from using self-managed super funds to evade the CGT increase. The government has also agreed to remove several ministerial powers, which would have allowed the Treasurer to change the legislation at his own discretion. Prime Minister Anthony Albanese has told Parliament the changes will make housing more affordable and the tax system fairer.
2: We'll continue to advance the interests of Australians.
1: But opposition leader Angus Taylor hit back, claiming the legislation will stifle investment.
3: The Prime Minister has done a dangerous deal with the Greens.
1: The changes will become law this week and also include tax breaks for workers. Nelson Scott, Canberra.
0: Two dead sub-Antarctic birds found in South Australia are being tested for H5N1 bird flu. They've washed up on the same coastline. Birds carrying the deadly virus were found in WA, raising fears the H5 bird flu has crossed borders. The opposition is calling on the federal government to outline what it knows about planned post office closures. A leaked business case shows Australia Post plans to close or rationalise a number of country outlets. This would involve buying back licences or relocating postal services into retailers like pharmacies. Labor MPs are brushing off claims Sir Keir Starmer's resignation as British Prime Minister could be replicated in Australia. Sir Keir has quit 2 years after delivering Labor a landslide victory. Since his election, he's struggled to contain immigration and a high crime rate and revive a stagnant economy. Deputy Prime Minister Richard Marles says the problems in the UK do not mirror Australia.
4: Having, I guess, lived through this in the earlier part of my career, politics plays out is very specific to particular parts of the world, and what we're seeing happen with what's playing out in Britain is obviously a matter for them.
0: Ben Robert Smith has pulled out of attending tonight's opening of a new gallery at the Australian War Memorial. The Victoria Cross recipient and alleged war criminal had his bail conditions altered to allow him to attend. And at least 18 people, including two children, have died in France during a heatwave. Checking sport, Port Adelaide star Zach Butters is laughing off reported offers which would make him the AFL's richest footballer. The 25-year-old maintains he is yet to decide whether to stay with the Power or return home to Victoria. Swans coach Dean Cox has confirmed Errol Goulden will return from a shoulder injury on Thursday night against the Lions, and the Socceroos are expecting a physical encounter with Paraguay in their final group stage match at the FIFA World Cup. The Australian team needs at least a draw. That's the latest. I'm Sarah Wiedersehen.
2: Cool and deadly.

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1: That's Cool and Deadly.
0: Oh, you're so cool and deadly, Dom.
1: Oh, so are you.
0: Oh, yes, it's my favourite colour.
1: Mm.

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0: Hello, I'm Sarah Wiedersehen. The government is defending a deal with the Greens to pass its contentious tax changes. Federal politics reporter Nelson Scott.
1: Labor has reached an agreement with the Greens to pass its capital gains and negative gearing reforms. As part of the deal, property investors will be prevented from using self-managed super funds to evade the CGT increase. The government has also agreed to remove several ministerial powers which would have allowed the Treasurer to change the legislation at his own discretion. Prime Minister Anthony Albanese has told Parliament the changes will make housing more affordable and the tax system fairer.
2: But we'll continue to advance the interests of Australians.
1: But opposition leader Angus Taylor hit back, claiming the legislation will stifle investment.
3: The Prime Minister has done a dangerous deal with the Greens.
1: The changes will become law this week and also include tax breaks for workers. Nelson Scott, Canberra.
0: Two dead sub-Antarctic birds found in South Australia are being tested for H5N1 bird flu. They've washed up on the same coastline. Birds carrying the deadly virus were found in WA, raising fears the H5 bird flu has crossed borders. The opposition is calling on the federal government to outline what it knows about planned post office closures. A leaked business case shows Australia Post plans to close or rationalise a number of country outlets. This would involve buying back licences or relocating postal services into retailers like pharmacies. Labor MPs are brushing off claims Sir Keir Starmer's resignation as British Prime Minister could be replicated in Australia. Sir Keir has quit 2 years after delivering Labor a landslide victory. Since his election, he's struggled to contain immigration and a high crime rate and revive a stagnant economy. Deputy Prime Minister Richard Marles says the problems in the UK do not mirror Australia.
4: Having, I guess, lived through this in the earlier part of my career, the way politics plays out is very specific to particular parts of the world, and what we're seeing happen with what's playing out in Britain is obviously a matter for them.
0: Ben Robert-Smith has pulled out of attending tonight's opening of a new gallery at the Australian War Memorial. The Victoria Cross recipient and alleged war criminal had his bail conditions altered to allow him to attend. And at least 18 people, including two children, have died in France during a heatwave. Checking sport, Port Adelaide star Zach Butters is laughing off reported offers which would make him the AFL's richest footballer. The 25-year-old maintains he is yet to decide whether to stay with the Power or return home to Victoria. Swans coach Dean Cox has confirmed Errol Goulden will return from a shoulder injury on Thursday night against the Lions, and the Socceroos are expecting a physical encounter with Paraguay in their final group stage match at the FIFA World Cup. The Australian team needs at least a draw. That's the latest. I'm Sarah Wiedersehen.

Hey, this is Steven. I'm the keyboard player in the Blacktivism band. I want to make a shout out to 3KND, Cool and Deadly.

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0: Hello, I'm Sarah Wiedersehen. The government is defending a deal with the Greens to pass its contentious tax changes. Federal politics reporter Nelson Scott.
1: Labor has reached an agreement with the Greens to pass its capital gains and negative gearing reforms. As part of the deal, property investors will be prevented from using self-managed super funds to evade the CGT increase. The government has also agreed to remove several ministerial powers which would have allowed the Treasurer to change the legislation at his own discretion. Prime Minister Anthony Albanese has told Parliament the changes will make housing more affordable and the tax system fairer.
2: We'll continue to advance the interests of Australians.
1: But opposition leader Angus Taylor hit back, claiming the legislation will stifle investment.
3: The Prime Minister has done a dangerous deal with the Greens.
1: The changes will become law this week and also include tax breaks for workers. Nelson Scott, Canberra.
0: Two dead sub-Antarctic birds found in South Australia are being tested for H5N1 bird flu. They've washed up on the same coastline. Birds carrying the deadly virus were found in WA, raising fears the H5 bird flu has crossed borders. The opposition is calling on the federal government to outline what it knows about planned post office closures. A leaked business case shows Australia Post plans to close or rationalise a number of country outlets. This would involve buying back licences or relocating postal services into retailers like pharmacies. Labor MPs are brushing off claims Sir Keir Starmer's resignation as British Prime Minister could be replicated in Australia. Sir Keir has quit 2 years after delivering Labor a landslide victory. Since his election, he's struggled to contain immigration and a high crime rate and revive a stagnant economy. Deputy Prime Minister Richard Marles says the problems in the UK do not mirror Australia.
4: Having, I guess, lived through this in the earlier part of my career, the way politics plays out is very specific to particular parts of the world, and what we're seeing happen with what's playing out in Britain is obviously a matter for them.
0: Ben Robert Smith has pulled out of attending tonight's opening of a new gallery at the Australian War Memorial. The Victoria Cross recipient and alleged war criminal had his bail conditions altered to allow him to attend. And at least 18 people, including two children, have died in France during a heatwave. Checking sport, Port Adelaide star Zach Butters is laughing off reported offers which would make him the AFL's richest footballer. The 25-year-old maintains he is yet to decide whether to stay with the Power or return home to Victoria. Swans coach Dean Cox has confirmed Errol Goulden will return from a shoulder injury on Thursday night against the Lions, and the Socceroos are expecting a physical encounter with Paraguay in their final group stage match at the FIFA World Cup. The Australian team needs at least a draw. That's the latest. I'm Sarah Wiedersehen.

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Woo!

Cool and deadly. Cool and deadly. Cool and deadly. Cool and deadly. Cool and deadly. Cool and deadly. Cool and deadly. Cool and deadly. Cool and deadly. Cool and deadly. Cool and deadly. Cool and deadly. Cool and deadly. Cool and deadly. Cool and deadly. Cool and deadly. Cool and deadly. Cool and deadly. Cool and deadly. Cool and deadly. Cool and deadly. Cool and deadly. Cool and deadly. Cool and deadly. Cool and deadly. Cool and deadly. Cool and deadly. Cool and deadly. Cool and deadly. Cool and deadly. Cool and deadly. Cool and deadly. Cool and deadly. Cool and deadly. Cool and deadly. Cool and deadly. Cool and deadly. Cool and deadly. Cool and deadly. Cool and deadly. Cool and deadly. Cool and deadly. Cool and deadly. Cool and deadly. Cool and deadly. Cool and deadly. Cool and deadly. C

0: Hello, I'm Sarah Wiedersehen. The government is defending a deal with the Greens to pass its contentious tax changes. Federal politics reporter Nelson Scott.
1: Labor has reached an agreement with the Greens to pass its capital gains and negative gearing reforms. As part of the deal, property investors will be prevented from using self-managed super funds to evade the CGT increase. The government has also agreed to remove several ministerial powers which would have allowed the Treasurer to change the legislation at his own discretion. Prime Minister Anthony Albanese has told Parliament the changes will make housing more affordable and the tax system fairer.
2: We'll continue to advance the interests of Australians.
1: But opposition leader Angus Taylor hit back, claiming the legislation will stifle investment.
3: The Prime Minister has done a dangerous deal with the Greens.
1: The changes will become law this week and also include tax breaks for workers. Nelson Scott, Canberra.
0: Two dead sub-Antarctic birds found in South Australia are being tested for H5N1 bird flu. They've washed up on the same coastline. Birds carrying the deadly virus were found in WA, raising fears the H5 bird flu has crossed borders. The opposition is calling on the federal government to outline what it knows about planned post office closures. A leaked business case shows Australia Post plans to close or rationalise a number of country outlets. This would involve buying back licences or relocating postal services into retailers like pharmacies. Labor MPs are brushing off claims Sir Keir Starmer's resignation as British Prime Minister could be replicated in Australia. Sir Keir has quit 2 years after delivering Labor a landslide victory. Since his election, he's struggled to contain immigration and a high crime rate and revive a stagnant economy. Deputy Prime Minister Richard Marles says the problems in the UK do not mirror Australia.
4: Having, I guess, lived through this in the earlier part of my career, politics plays out is very specific to particular parts of the world, and what we're seeing happen with what's playing out in Britain is obviously a matter for them.
0: Ben Robert Smith has pulled out of attending tonight's opening of a new gallery at the Australian War Memorial. The Victoria Cross recipient and alleged war criminal had his bail conditions altered to allow him to attend. And at least 18 people, including two children, have died in France during a heatwave. Checking sport, Port Adelaide star Zach Butters is laughing off reported offers which would make him the AFL's richest footballer. The 25-year-old maintains he is yet to decide whether to stay with the Power or return home to Victoria. Swans coach Dean Cox has confirmed Errol Goulden will return from a shoulder injury on Thursday night against the Lions, and the Socceroos are expecting a physical encounter with Paraguay in their final group stage match at the FIFA World Cup. The Australian team needs at least a draw. That's the latest. I'm Sarah Wiedersehen.

Hello, you mob. My name is Jill Gallagher and I'm a proud Gunditjmara woman. And you're listening to 3KND Cool and Daddy.

Ladies and gentlemen,

0: Hello, I'm Sarah Wiedersehen. The government is defending a deal with the Greens to pass its contentious tax changes. Federal politics reporter Nelson Scott.
1: Labor has reached an agreement with the Greens to pass its capital gains and negative gearing reforms. As part of the deal, property investors will be prevented from using self-managed super funds to evade the CGT increase. The government has also agreed to remove several ministerial powers which would have allowed the Treasurer to change the legislation at his own discretion. Prime Minister Anthony Albanese has told Parliament the changes will make housing more affordable and the tax system fairer.
2: But we'll continue to advance the interests of Australians.
1: But opposition leader Angus Taylor hit back, claiming the legislation will stifle investment.
3: The Prime Minister has done a dangerous deal with the Greens.
1: The changes will become law this week and also include tax breaks for workers. Nelson Scott, Canberra.
0: Two dead sub-Antarctic birds found in South Australia are being tested for H5N1 bird flu. They've washed up on the same coastline. Birds carrying the deadly virus were found in WA, raising fears the H5 bird flu has crossed borders. The opposition is calling on the federal government to outline what it knows about planned post office closures. A leaked business case shows Australia Post plans to close or rationalise a number of country outlets. This would involve buying back licences or relocating postal services into retailers like pharmacies. Labor MPs are brushing off claims Sir Keir Starmer's resignation as British Prime Minister could be replicated in Australia. Sir Keir has quit 2 years after delivering Labor a landslide victory. Since his election, he's struggled to contain immigration and a high crime rate and revive a stagnant economy. Deputy Prime Minister Richard Marles says the problems in the UK do not mirror Australia.
4: Having, I guess, lived through this in the earlier part of my career, politics plays out is very specific to particular parts of the world, and what we're seeing happen with what's playing out in Britain is obviously a matter for them.
0: Ben Robert Smith has pulled out of attending tonight's opening of a new gallery at the Australian War Memorial. The Victoria Cross recipient and alleged war criminal had his bail conditions altered to allow him to attend. And at least 18 people, including two children, have died in France during a heat wave. Checking sport, Port Adelaide star Zach Butters is laughing off reported offers which would make him the AFL's richest footballer. The 25-year-old maintains he is yet to decide whether to stay with the Power or return home to Victoria. Swans coach Dean Cox has confirmed Errol Goulden will return from a shoulder injury on Thursday night against the Lions, and the Socceroos are expecting a physical encounter with Paraguay in their final group stage match at the FIFA World Cup. The Australian team needs at least a draw. That's the latest. I'm Sarah Wiedersehen.

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0: Hello, I'm Sarah Wiedersane. The government is defending a deal with the Greens to pass its contentious tax changes. Federal politics reporter Nelson Scott.
1: Labor has reached an agreement with the Greens to pass its capital gains and negative gearing reforms. As part of the deal, property investors will be prevented from using self-managed super funds to evade the CGT increase. The government has also agreed to remove several ministerial powers which would have allowed the Treasurer to change the legislation at his own discretion. Prime Minister Anthony Albanese has told Parliament the changes will make housing more affordable and the tax system fairer.
2: We'll continue to advance the interests of Australians.
1: But opposition leader Angus Taylor hit back, claiming the legislation will stifle investment.
3: The Prime Minister has done a dangerous deal with the Greens.
1: The changes will become law this week and also include tax breaks for workers. Nelson Scott, Canberra.
0: Two dead sub-Antarctic birds found in South Australia are being tested for H5N1 bird flu. They've washed up on the same coastline. Birds carrying the deadly virus were found in WA, raising fears the H5 bird flu has crossed borders. The opposition is calling on the federal government to outline what it knows about planned post office closures. A leaked business case shows Australia Post plans to close or rationalise a number of country outlets. This would involve buying back licences or relocating postal services into retailers like pharmacies. Labor MPs are brushing off claims Sir Keir Starmer's resignation as British Prime Minister could be replicated in Australia. Sir Keir has quit 2 years after delivering Labor a landslide victory. Since his election, he's struggled to contain immigration and a high crime rate and revive a stagnant economy. Deputy Prime Minister Richard Marles says the problems in the UK do not mirror Australia.
4: Having, I guess, lived through this in the earlier part of my career, the way... Politics plays out is very specific to particular parts of the world, and what we're seeing happen with what's playing out in Britain is obviously a matter for them.
0: Ben Robert Smith has pulled out of attending tonight's opening of a new gallery at the Australian War Memorial. The Victoria Cross recipient and alleged war criminal had his bail conditions altered to allow him to attend. And at least 18 people, including two children, have died in France during a heatwave. Checking sport, Port Adelaide star Zach Butters is laughing off reported offers which would make him the AFL's richest footballer. The 25-year-old maintains he is yet to decide whether to stay with the Power or return home to Victoria. Swans coach Dean Cox has confirmed Errol Goulden will return from a shoulder injury on Thursday night against the Lions, and the Socceroos are expecting a physical encounter with Paraguay in their final group stage match at the FIFA World Cup. The Australian team needs at least a draw. That's the latest. I'm Sarah Wiedersane.

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0: morning, I'm Sasha Foote. The construction industry says the federal government's deal with the Greens to pass its tax reforms is disappointing. As part of the deal, investors will not be able to evade the capital gains tax increase by buying a property through a self-managed super fund. Existing homes purchased this way will not be affected. Melissa Byrne from the Master Builders Association says the laws will hurt the construction sector.
1: By clearing the path for tax hikes on housing, this agreement will be a hit to construction jobs, activity and housing supply while driving up rents.
0: France has experienced its hottest day on record as a heat wave lingers over Europe and the UK. French officials have confirmed 40 people have drowned in the country since Thursday as temperatures hover above 40 degrees. London is also bracing for a 40-degree day tomorrow, with residents asking to take precautions. The International Maritime Organization is coordinating a plan to evacuate more than 11,000 seafarers stranded in the Strait of Hormuz. The UN agency says they're working with nations in the region, including Iran and the United States, to support their safe exit from the critical waterway. There are fears the deadly H5 bird flu has crossed the WA border into South Australia. Two dead sub-Antarctic seabirds have been found in South Australia on the same coastline birds carrying the H5N1 virus washed up in Western Australia. They're now undergoing testing, results to be determined in the coming days. Experts say a controversial weed killer is safe to use if the correct advice is followed. After a lengthy review, Australia's chemical regulator has imposed new limits on the use of paraquat. The product is banned in 67 countries over previous links to Parkinson's disease. Australian Pesticides and Veterinary Medicines Authority spokesperson Scott Hansen says it can be used safely with restrictions.
2: The APVMA decision keeps paraquat and diquat available, but with much tighter restrictions, including significantly lower application rates and improved protections for those who actually have to handle the chemicals.
0: And legendary Australian musician Daryl Braithwaite is stepping back from live performances. The Horses singer has taken to social media to call time on his six decades in the business. Checking sport, Aussie sprint sensation Gout Gout has pulled out of a race in the US next month due to back stiffness. The AFL is warning clubs it will hit them, players and coaches, with fines if they criticise umpires or the MRO. Cristiano Ronaldo has responded to criticism at the FIFA World Cup with two goals and a 5-0 win over Uzbekistan. It takes his side to the top of its group ahead of Colombia's second match against the Democratic Republic of Congo. That's the latest. I'm Sasha Foote.
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G'day, Troy Cassidaly here. As a musician, there's nothing worse than getting sick and not being able to perform. So I make sure I get vaccinated against winter nasties like flu. Viruses are always changing, so it's important to get regular vaccinations, especially if you're a bit older like me. I love meeting happy, healthy mob at my gigs. So talk to your doctor or health worker about getting your flu, COVID and RSV vaccinations today. Authorised by the Australian Government, Canberra.

Cool and deadly.

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Ivy walls, lecture halls, full dress balls, and you got the cruises for the nasty stuff.

0: Young mob are getting exposed to poisonous chemicals such as those in nail polish, paint thinner and bug killer through vaping. More than 200 poisonous chemicals have been found in vapes. These toxic chemicals can cause inflammation, cell death and can permanently damage the lungs and increase the risk of lung disease and cancer. Vapes are also bad for country. 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

0: I'm Sasha Foote. The federal government will modify its NDIS laws and invite another 2 months of scrutiny over planned changes to the scheme. Labor has agreed to extend an inquiry into the changes as part of a deal with the Greens to get its tax legislation passed. France has experienced its hottest day on record as a heatwave lingers over Europe. Dozens of drowning deaths have been recorded across France and Germany since Thursday. Red heatwave alerts are in place across Spain, Italy and the UK. In a special address at the London Climate Action Week, United Nations Secretary General Antonio Guterres issued this warning.
1: We have just lived through the 11 hottest years ever recorded. And today, this city and far beyond are experiencing the hottest day of the year with higher temperatures to come. London isn't just calling, it's cooking.
0: Omani officials say a temporary corridor is being opened in the Strait of Hormuz to allow stranded vessels to exit the critical waterway. The evacuation of the more than 13,000 seafarers stuck in the Gulf is being managed under an International Maritime Organization plan. A major focus of peace talks between the US and Iran is returning traffic flows to pre-war levels. There's concern a storm forecast to sweep past the coastline of WA could drive more bird flu-infected animals to Australia's east coast. Two cases of the H5N1 strain of the virus have been identified in the region. It's believed they've washed up from outbreak hotspots such as Heard Island. New research shows unpaid carers could be $45,000 better off if super was paid on carer payments. A Super Member Council's report has found more than a million Australians miss out on super because of the work they do, including those who step out of paid work to care for loved ones. Chief Executive Misha Schubert says the super system is meant to cover everyone.
2: But despite the fact that 17 million Australians get that terrific guarantee of retirement savings being put away to grow into a retirement nest egg for them, there are still some Australians who miss out, and one of those groups is carers.
0: Outgoing British PM Sir Keir Starmer has met with his likely successor Andy Burnham to support an orderly transition of power. Checking sport, England is taking on Ghana at the FIFA World Cup. They are 0-0 in the first half in Boston. Earlier, Portugal hammered Uzbekistan 5-0, a brace from Cristiano Ronaldo, making him the first player to score at 6 World Cups, cutting the AFL season to 20 games before a 3-week group stage reportedly has been favoured among clubs. Club chief executives. Four different options were put to club bosses this week for the competition structure once Tasmania enters. That's the latest. I'm Sasha Foote.

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0: down.
1: Hey there, Harrison Peterson here from NIRS News, coming to you from the lands of the Yuggera and Turrbal peoples. Two birds found dead on South Australia's coastline are being tested for the deadly H5 strain of bird flu. The sub-Antarctic birds were found on the same coastline over 1,000 kilometres east of where two other migratory birds tested positive in Western Australia. However, WA authorities say there hasn't been any proof that the virus is spreading. Conservation experts are warning that if this bird flu strain takes hold across the entire country, it'll devastate endangered bird and mammal species, including the swift parrot and the Tasmanian devil. The first phase of a long-term health study to help Indigenous families with young children in Queensland has started in Brisbane. MARTA Research will head to North and Central Queensland in the future and are keen to hear from parents and guardians who want to be involved. It comes after 2 years of consultations with more than 400 Aboriginal and Torres Strait Islanders. The head of MARTA's Indigenous Health Research Group, Professor Kim Ray, says they've taken the community's ideas on board.
2: Having strong cultures is really important for health outcomes, making sure that perinatal health has cultural support embedded within it, that they really did feel that chronic disease was something that was important and it should be reflected both in a good way and checking for risk.
1: Palestinian children in Gaza have been deliberately targeted by the Israeli military. That's according to an independent United Nations Commission of Inquiry. It's accused Israeli forces of committing a genocide, crimes against humanity, and war crimes in Gaza. The Commission's report has found 30% of Gazans who've been killed by Israel since October 2023 are children. The inquiry's chair, Sirivanasan Mohidhar, says over 20,000 children have been killed, with over 44,000 others injured.
3: The use of torture, inhumane and degrading treatment, including use of sexual and gender-based violence against Palestinian children, as well as targeting of critical infrastructure essential to children such as orphanages, healthcare and educational facilities. There has been a widespread and systematic killing and harming of children.
1: The Israeli government has rejected the report. Confusion over US and Iranian peace talks is continuing, with Tehran rejecting claims it's agreed to routine nuclear inspections. US President Donald Trump says Iran has agreed to the inspections into infinity and that unfrozen Iranian assets would be used to buy humanitarian supplies from the United States. But Iran's denied it, saying it hasn't agreed to welcome back International Atomic Energy Agency inspectors. Western Europe is recording one of its worst summer heat waves, with some countries dealing with 40-degree days. Details and other stories after this.
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1: 40 people have drowned in France trying to escape soaring temperatures across Europe. The heat also affected the Eiffel Tower and the Louvre, with both iconic landmarks forced to shorten their operating hours. Spain is to peak above 40 degrees, while Italy, a red heat wave alert has been declared in 15 cities. Meanwhile, hundreds of schools in the UK are fully or partially closed, with temperatures expected to reach 38 degrees in parts of southern England. Now a quick look at weather across the capital cities. Mostly sunny in Muggeridge in Brisbane with a top of 22. 19 and mostly sunny with a late shower on Gadigal Country, Sydney, while it's 15 and partly cloudy on Ngunnawal and Ngambri Country, Canberra. 16 with a shower or two in Narm, Melbourne, and cloudy in Nipaluna, Hobart with a max of 11. A top of 16 and mostly sunny in Tardanya, Adelaide. sunny and 21 degrees in Boorloo, Perth, and sunny in Garramilla, Darwin, with a top of 32. And that's been the latest from NIRS News.
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5: Hey, good morning, your daily mob out there for a Wednesday morning. Hump day today, middle of the week. We're on the downhill slide to the weekend. Last hour of the show here. Don't forget 0493 222 822. If you'd like to get your requests in, a little bit of shout-outs, or let us know what's going on in your community. Now, speaking of what's going on in your community, we are joined in the studio this morning by the Deadly Mob from Bibilina's Kitchen again. Can't wait to catch up with these Deadly Mob and hear what they've been up to for the last couple of months. I think it was around about March they came into the studio last time, and things were going good with their business and things they were doing in the community, and we love to have a yarn to our Indigenous business owners. So, yeah, let's do that very, very soon. Straight after this one, we'll play a little bit of Mop and the Dropouts for you. This is Brizzy Blacks right here on The Brekkie Show with your host, Ray Nagus.

Mopping the dropouts, eh? Brizzy Blacks on the Brekkie Show here for a Wednesday morning. It doesn't get any better. And I'm joined by the Deadly Mob here from Bibi Lena's Kitchen

0: Murray was walking around looking for a feed, walking around with my hand on my chin, trying to decide, you know, what I wanted to eat. And I spotted you mob there, and I thought, I can't go past these mob, because I seen the little menu sitting on the caravan there, which is good. You got the menu at the front there, so mob can see what you've got there. Mm-hmm. And it was deadly. So I've been hooked on Bibilina's Kitchen for a while now, and I know you mob travel all over. And you go out my way, at Red Bank Plains, and Goodna.
1: Yeah, we go to Super Cheap Goodna. Yeah.
2: Once a month we cruise out there,
1: Yep.
0: And Northside and down in Logan, you go to all the different places.
1: Yeah.
0: Now, followers-wise, you've finally hit 20,000 followers. It's been awesome achievement. How long have you guys had Bibilina's Kitchen going on? About 12 months, a little bit longer?
1: Yeah, so it's the social media platform we started about 12 months ago.
0: Mm-hmm.
1: So we were just looking at our memories the other day. We actually did a 10K followers last year around the same time.
0: Yep.
1: So we've hit 20K in 1 year.
0: Yeah.
1: Yeah.
0: How good. Yeah. So good, you know. And obviously a lot of our mob know about you, and actually yarning to some mob here earlier in the week here at AAA, and they said they went down to get a feed off you down in Logan, and it was all sold out.
1: Yeah.
0: Your mob was selling out too quick.
2: It's hard to judge. It's hard to pick whether you take too much food or take too less, but, yeah, you never know which mob is going to turn out. So
0: Now, for anyone who hasn't tried Bibilina's Kitchen, what can they expect in terms of the food? What do your mob serve up over there?
1: So we're a fusion of flavours, so Torres Strait Islands and Malaysian cuisine. We specialise in loaded fried scones. So we've got our deep fried scones, and we load it up with our savoury toppings, so all the home-cooked food.
2: Coconut curries, simmer pork, we got hot honey chicken.
1: Yeah, so fusion of flavours.
0: Oh, man.
1: And just some good homeschool cooking, eh?
2: That's it.
1: Yep.
0: Yeah, the scones are good. I'll leave them to last.
1: Yeah.
0: Just to, you know, mop up the food there and clean it up. Now, let us know where you're at. So this where the places that you've been going in terms of where you you've got a Facebook page. You guys are on Instagram.
1: Yep. TikTok as well.
0: Yeah. Oh yeah, you got a TikTok as well. I'll have to get on there. Can I get on there and do a TikTok with you?
1: Yeah, go on there.
2: For sure.
1: We'll post this one.
2: Yeah.
1: At the moment, so we'll do a little TikTok together.
0: Now we'll start at the north side. Where do you go north side and set up? I think it's Chermside and a couple other spots.
1: We found a really good spot over in Chermside, straight across from Westfields.
0: Yeah.
1: So that's at Goodyear Auto Care on Gympie Road. That's a really good one. We've been over to North Lakes as well. Where do we go in North Lakes?
2: I think it was like Repco or something.
1: That was a bit hidden though. So we've just tried to find main roads where everyone can access us and see us.
0: Well, any Northside mob that are listening in, jump on, send your mob a message, and let them know where they could potentially go.
2: Our locations are on our page every week anyway.
0: Yeah.
2: Probably from what? Wednesday, Tuesday, maybe?
0: That's when it goes up, eh?
1: We'll post this morning our locations for this weekend.
0: Yep.
1: We will only be doing 2 pop-ups this week just because we've got NAIDOC coming up, so we're just preparing for that. We've got a big week ahead, couple of weeks actually.
0: Well, speaking of NAIDOC, where are you guys going to be at?
1: Yep. So we're kicking off with the 2nd of July, Yatagin Women's Collective. They're doing a NAIDOC Jarjums Day. So we'll post about those details once they've uploaded their flyer. So that's on the 2nd of July. And then with the NAIDOC week, we're kicking off at Redlands Coast Sunday the 5th of July at Cleveland. So that'll be our first event. Following Tuesday the 7th of July, Kingston Butter Factory. That's going to be a big day.
0: It will be a big day.
1: So they're supposed to be getting like 10K attendees for that one.
0: I'll be there. I'll be there.
1: And then the next day, Wednesday the 8th of July, the Gold Coast. We're going to the Gold Coast Sports Precinct.
0: Deadly.
1: Yep. Friday the 10th of July, Musgrave Park. So that's the big one. In Brisbane. And then Saturday the 11th of July, we're heading up to Sunny Coast to the Undumbi NAIDOC Festival.
0: Yeah, deadly.
2: Beautiful.
0: I'm looking to get them Sunshine Coast mob on here, actually, to have a yarn to them. And obviously trying to get some info out. Obviously, our mob around here, we're blessed around Brisbane and the surrounding areas with a lot of NAIDOC events. Like you mentioned, Logan is the Butter Factory on a Tuesday. I believe Anala's on the Wednesday, Ippy's on a Thursday, and then Musgrave Park on a Friday.
1: We tried to go to as many as we could, but we're only one food trailer.
0: Yeah.

0: we'll swap it around next year. Next year we'll go to all the ones that we didn't make this year.
1: He's going to get another trailer.
2: Yeah, definitely.
1: When do you think that might happen? What's it looking like?
0: I don't know. Maybe hopefully after soon. NAIDOC, if everyone comes by the feed.
2: Yeah, come support us.
1: If you want another Bibi Leaders Kitchen trailer, you know what you got to do.
0: Yeah,
2: come by fried scone.
0: It is like packed in that little trailer, especially with three of us in there. But yeah, we make it work. It's crazy the amount of food we push out of that river, out of that window.
1: Yeah. Now look, how long does it take you to prepare the food and stuff? Like, so you do it on the weekends and. You open at a certain time, whatever it is, but roughly how long does it take you to prepare all the food?
2: Getting all our produce in, it probably takes 2 days to get the produce in, and then just preparing it and prepping probably, 2 days all up?
0: Yeah.
2: Yeah.
0: And then, like, while doing that, we're doing emails and responding and that. So
2: admin, invoicing. There's so much behind the scenes that no one sees. And, like, even with our prep, we have our workers. They come and help us at our pop-ups and that.
1: Give them a shout-out. Who are they? Who's your worker? Who helps you out?
2: We've got heaps of we've got 6 employees. We were just counting on the way here.
1: Yeah, definitely.
2: So we've got my sister Jessica, my older sister Jess, my cousin Omi, Travis, our stepdaughter Ramala.
0: Yeah.
2: Our girl Javiela, she's our niece
0: Nevaeh.
2: Yeah, and my cousin Brandon.
1: Nothing like a family affair to keep things rolling, eh?
2: 100%.
1: Yeah, deadly. Now, so will you guys be at Musgrave?
2: Yeah,
1: deadly. All right,
0: 100%.
1: We'll be there. All right, well, I'll give you a tip. Line up nice and early. That's the thing.
2: Not too early.
1: Don't go.
2: Not too early.
0: I don't think it matters. I think the lineup will be big all day. So
1: you're
0: just gonna have to be patient and wait.
1: They are.
2: Our customers are always patient. They know it's worth the wait.
0: 100%.
1: Yeah, and everywhere I go, they say there's a lineup there, and I think to myself, well, it just doesn't matter.
2: Yeah,
1: it doesn't really matter what time that you go there because you're gonna run into a bit of a lineup anyway. Now, listen, did you mob catch the Origin there? The other week, what are you?
2: We did.
1: Both proud Queenslanders?
2: Oh, 100%.
0: Salmon Cobbo for the Wally Lewis medal.
1: For the Wally Lewis medal. Hey, listen, I had him for my man of the match, but they end up giving it to Sammy Walker, I think.
0: He played that too.
1: I mean, I don't know what else Cobbo's got to do to get that man of the match there.
0: Nah, there's something bigger waiting for him.
1: That's a good way of looking at it. Something bigger waiting for him. Well, you just said it, the Wally Lewis medal, yeah?
0: Yeah.
1: So that might be what it is. Now, give us your. What do you reckon? Game three, we're going to win it, yeah? How easy are we going to do it? Are we going to do it like a game two stuff, or you reckon it'll be a little bit closer?
0: I hope it goes to a draw, and hope it goes into overtime with Sammy Walker field goal.
1: Field goal, Sammy Walker
2: go
1: field goal?
2: Man. I'll back that.
1: You're going to go that as well, eh? Alrighty, there you go. You heard it first. Bibi Leaders Kitchen calling it out. We're going to win by a field goal in game three. Now, that's up here at Suncorp. It doesn't get any better for us Queenslanders anyway to finish the series off here in home territory. Thank you guys very much for joining us again this morning.
2: Thank you.
0: Can I just say, we really appreciate all our customers, all the mob that turned out for us. Without all of you guys,
2: This wouldn't be where we are today.
0: It wouldn't happen. Yeah. And it really makes everything we do worthwhile.
2: Yeah, because there's some days it's hard for us and we doubt ourselves a lot.
1: Mm-hmm.
2: But opening up that window every time we have service and seeing them lineups, it just
0: mob laughing, talking, kids running around. It's beautiful.
2: So we appreciate everyone coming through.
1: No worries. Thank you very much. Good words there from Bibi Leaners Kitchen. How can they find you again on your socials? Might have to spill it out.
2: Yep. So social media, follow us on Facebook, Instagram and TikTok. We always post on Wednesdays our locations for the weekend. We operate from Thursday to Sunday, rotate areas all around Brisbane. So keep an eye out if we're coming to your area next.
1: And how you spell him?
2: So Bibi Leaners, so BEBE LENA'S Kitchen, KITCHEN.
1: Deadly.
2: Look for that yellow logo with the flowers.
1: That's him. Alrighty, thank you very much, guys. Can't wait to have another little mad feed again. And we'll get you in again at another time.
2: For right, sure.
1: That was we caught up with Bibi Leader's Kitchen there. The guys there doing well. They're at 20K followers now after about 12 months of kicking their business off. If you haven't had a feed, line up like the rest of us and go check it all out and get your favourite cultural food there, Kai Kai. All righty, this here is Shane Howard here, Solid Rock, right here on The Brekkie Show with your host, Ray Nagus.

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1: Oh, P.I., my beautiful home. 40 tribes of Booker, man.
2: To play American Tree, the Brekkie Show. How you doing this morning for a Wednesday? Hope things are going all right. Things are going deadly here in the studios. Blake Shelton. Stay Country or Die Trying. What else do we have there? A little bit of Miranda Lambert, Wranglers, and Solid Rock, Shane Howard. 8:35 here in the studios as I look up, and it's still 1 degree in Canberra. What's going on? Is this screen frozen up here or what? Surely it can't be still 1 degree in Canberra. It's got to be a little bit warm. And blokes be walking around with ice and things on the fingertips down there for one degree. Hey, what else we got? Don't forget, Let's Talk will be in after the 9 o'clock news and weather. And, of course, in the afternoons, our 3 p.m. drive show with the lads for some more deadly yarns and some more deadly country music. Hey, if you got mob that aren't around here, let them know. They can download iHeartRadio and search AAA, so the word triple and the letter A, and they can also tune into all the deadly country music that we play here. Not only on the Brekkie Show and in the afternoons, but of course Uncle Dusty there on the weekends as well. Saturday and Sundays, the Brekkie Show is on there with Uncle Dusty. So I like to tune in on the weekends actually to Uncle Dusty. He's always got some deadly songs on there. So I like to see what else is going on out there in the wide, wide world, the big, wide, wide world. All righty, this is Carly Pearce here. What he didn't do right here on the Brekkie Show.

0: Hey, you mob. Kevin Crepinieri here. Cambu Health is celebrating 50 years with a gala ball on Saturday, the 1st of August. 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

0: Coloured Stone there, Black Boy on the Brekkie Show for a Wednesday morning. How good. And Glenn Skewthorpe before that one, Memphis. Hey, that time of the morning where I've got to wrap it up, guys. Thank you very much for all the messages and phone calls this morning. We love it here at AAA, especially first thing in the morning when you just boom, boom, boom, boom, boom, all the messages come through with all your requests and all the different things. So good, so good. Hope you enjoy your day. I will catch all you Deadly Mob again tomorrow at 6 a.m. Take you through for the Brekkie Show. My name is Ray Nagus. Have a deadly day. And look after yourselves, stay safe, and we'll see you again soon.
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0: I'm Sasha Foote. The Albanese government is continuing to defend its tax changes, arguing its deal with the Greens will affect very few investors. The minor party has forced Labor to tighten rules around self-managed superannuation funds, along with capital gains and negative gearing concessions. The sector argues it's been blindsided by the adjustment, which will prevent people from using their super fund to borrow for a property investment. But Senior Labor Minister Tanya Plibersek says it's just part of the negotiation process.
1: And very few people will be affected by this, and very few properties will be affected. And by the way, if you're already doing it, of course it's grandfathered. Like all of the measures that we've taken, if you're already doing something, no change to what you're already doing.
0: An inquiry examining the proposed overhaul of the NDIS has been extended for another 8 weeks. The government wants to reduce the ballooning cost of the scheme by $34 billion over the next 4 years. Labor has agreed to extend the probe into the changes as part of the deal with the Greens to pass its tax legislation. The US Senate has voted to direct President Donald Trump to stop its military campaign against Iran or seek approval from Congress. 4 Republicans voted with the Democrats to support the House's disapproval of the war. It's the first time Congress has approved a resolution directing a president to remove military forces from a conflict. Also making news, Australia's corporate regulator is accusing car finance providers of engaging in poor lending practices and sending vulnerable consumers in debt. Omani officials say a temporary corridor is being opened in the Strait of Hormuz to allow stranded vessels to exit the critical waterway. University of Melbourne researchers have found paying for extras during IVF treatment provides no proven fertility benefits. And Aussie music icon Darryl Braithwaite admits he didn't realise his last performance would be his final live show. The 77-year-old has called time on performing live after 6 decades in the industry, citing the increasing physical challenge. He says he had a realisation after a performance in the Arctic a week and a half ago. He says he had a realisation after a recent performance in the Arctic.
2: But I just thought, I'm not enjoying it as much as when I started.
0: Checking sport, Ghana has held England to a nil or draw at the World Cup. Earlier this morning, Cristiano Ronaldo responded to criticism with a brace and a 5-0 win over Uzbekistan. Collingwood defender Braden Maynard will miss another week as he continues his recovery from a shoulder injury. And Cricket Victoria chair Ross Hepburn is set to depart his role in the coming weeks in the midst of a messy sale of the Renegades Big Bash licence. That is the very latest. I'm Sasha Foote.

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can't come out tonight. I'm going to see this girl. No, her name is Candy. Real cute.

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0: Hello, I'm Sasha Foote. Parents of a newborn or an adopted child will be able to access 26 weeks paid parental leave from July 1st. The expansion will be paid by the federal government and covered at the minimum wage of just over $1,000 a week. Social Services Minister Tanya Plibersek says it's the right thing to do.
1: It's almost $30,000 in total, that paid parental leave benefit that people will get with their little new bundle of joy. So they get more time at home, more money, and more people will be eligible because the threshold's being raised, so more people will be eligible.
0: The construction industry says the federal government's deal with the Greens to pass its tax reforms is disappointing. As part of the deal, investors will not be able to evade the capital gains tax increase by buying a property through a self-managed super fund. Existing homes purchased this way will not be affected. Four Republicans have voted to back a war powers resolution to limit Donald Trump's use of military force against Iran. The Senate vote does not go to the US president,